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1: Coming up on 8 o'clock in the Great Garden State. Hi, everybody. It's Eric Potts with you playing Jersey's biggest hits on an ultimate A to Z weekend. We're playing all our songs in alphabetical order, A to Z. Right now, we're in the I's. And this one is from probably not a lot of people remember this one. From Frida, from ABBA. She went solo and she had a fairly big hit with this one. I Know There's Something Going On. Love this song. New Jersey 101.5.

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1: Time now to check on the roads. Here's New Jersey Fast Traffic.
2: Crash on 295 southbound approaching Route 42. Exit 26 has been cleared away. Same with that crash on the Turnpike truck lane southbound into 8A. And a crash on 18 southbound into Route 79 in Marlboro. That's been picked up as well. And that crash on the GW Bridge upper deck has also been cleared away. 30 minutes on the upper deck, 20 on the lower level. It looks like the Lincoln Tunnel's fine. Holland Tunnel, 5 minutes from both approaches. Traffic every 15 minutes. Next report coming up at 8:18. I'm Chanel Crispin on New Jersey, 101.5.
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2: New Jersey 101.5 instant weather. Rain continuing through tonight, rather raw and chilly as well, with temperatures dipping into the upper 40s, and a soggy Sunday with rain continuing, although it may taper off to just a couple of showers in the afternoon with highs near 60. And for Monday, Memorial Day, probably a drier day after some morning showers. Sky may try to brighten up in the afternoon, highs in the lower 70s. From the Edison Heating and Cooling Weather Desk, I'm meteorologist Kai Erickson.
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4: 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It's all about you and the ultimate A to Z playlist.

Joan Jett and the Blackhearts, I Love Rock and Roll. We had Joan Jett check in just a little while ago with another I Hate Myself for Loving You. We are in the Ultimate A to Z weekend playing Jersey's biggest hits in alphabetical order, A to Z. We happen to be in the I's right now. This next song sounds like an upbeat love song, but it's more apocalyptic than you might expect, with lyrics about the world crashing all around your face and a pilgrimage to save the human race. It really does take place in a world about to end. And the melting seems quite literal. It's Modern English. I Melt With You on New Jersey 101.5. Moving on.

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1: We'll get a check of your weather as soon as we check the roads. Here's New Jersey Fast Travel.
2: Crash cleared off the turnpike truck lane southbound into 8A. And a crash on 18 picked up too, southbound into Route 79 in Marlboro. But on 79 in Marlboro Township, southbound approaching Inverness Drive, we've got a crash. The left lane is blocked. GW Bridge accident cleared under the apartments. 15 minutes on the upper deck, 15 on the lower level. No waiting at the Lincoln. 5 minutes at the Holland Tunnel. Both approaches. Traffic every 15 minutes. Next report, 8:33. I'm Janelle Crispin on New Jersey. What a 1.5.
3: New Jersey, 101.5 instant weather. Rain continuing tonight into tomorrow morning, which may lead to flooding in poor drainage areas. Rather raw and chilly as well. Temperatures dip into the upper 40s tonight, only rebounding to a high of 60 tomorrow. And some morning showers on Monday for Memorial Day, but then drying out for the afternoon. Warming up as well, highs in the lower 70s. From the Edison Heating and Cooling Weather Desk, I'm meteorologist Kai Erickson.
4: New Jersey temperature is 51.

That's a flock of seagulls with our Ran So Far Away, and it's the ultimate A to Z weekend here in New Jersey 101.5. Playing our songs in alphabetical order, we happen to be in the eyes right now, and this is U2. I still haven't found what I'm looking for on New Jersey 101.5.

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1: 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Here's New Jersey Fast Traffic.
2: Quick check of the Garden State Parkway, looking fine through Cranford and Clark over the Driscoll Bridge down to the Toms River Tolls. We've got a crash being cleared on 79 southbound approaching Inverness Drive in Marlborough Township. The left lane is closed. 5-minute delays at the GW Bridge upper deck, and accident cleared under the apartments. 15 minutes on the lower level. Lincoln Tunnel, you're fine. Holland Tunnel, no delays there. Traffic every 15 minutes. Next report, 8:48. I'm Janelle Crispin on New Jersey. What a 1.5.
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7: New Jersey 101.5 instant weather. Rain continues through tonight with lows dipping into the upper 40s. Watch out for ponding of water in poor drainage areas. And that rain will taper off to a couple of showers tomorrow, but still rather raw and chilly throughout the day with highs only near 60. We dry things out somewhat on Monday for Memorial Day, but still a couple of showers around, especially in the morning, highs in the lower 70s. From the Edison Heating and Cooling Weather Desk, I'm meteorologist Kai Erickson.
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Whitney Houston with I Want to Dance with Somebody. If you happen to be a person who likes your music in alphabetical order and you happen to like music that starts with the letter I, well, you're in luck because we are right smack dab in the middle of the letter I. And this is Huey Lewis and the News, I Want a New Drug on New Jersey 101.5.

0: 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Let's get on out there and check on the roads. Here's New Jersey Fast Traffic.
1: No reported delays on the Turnpike in 7879. Southbound approaching Inverness Drive in Marlborough Township. We've got a crash and the left lane is blocked there. TW Bridge, a 5-minute delay on the upper deck with a crash cleared under the apartments, lower deck 15. No waiting at the Lincoln, pretty quiet at the Holland Tunnel too. And New Jersey Coastline train service suspended both directions between Long Branch and Aberdeen Mattawan due to a downed tree in the overhead wires near Middletown. Traffic every 15 minutes. Next report 9:03. I'm Chanel Crispin on New Jersey, 101.5.
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0: New Jersey, 101.5, instant weather. Rain continuing through tonight, rather raw and chilly as well, with temperatures dipping into the upper 40s, and a soggy Sunday with rain continuing, although it may taper off to just a couple of showers in the afternoon with highs near 60. And for Monday, Memorial Day, probably a drier day after some morning showers. Sky may try to brighten up in the afternoon, highs in the lower 70s. From the Edison Heating and Cooling Weather Desk, I'm meteorologist Kai Erickson.
15: Right now, it's 50 degrees across the Great Garden State.

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1: Coming up on 9 o'clock in the Great Garden State. Hi, everybody. Eric Potts with you, and we are playing an ultimate A to Z weekend here at New Jersey 101.5. All our music being played in alphabetical order. Right now, we're in the letter I. Lots of great music starts with the letter I, including this one from Cheap Trick. It's I Want You to Want Me on New Jersey 101.5.

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1: Let's get our first check of the roads for this hour. Here's New Jersey Fast Traffic.
2: Despite the bad weather, we're in pretty good shape on Jersey Road so far tonight. No major backups on the turnpike. We are looking good on the parkway. In Monmouth County, watch for an accident southbound on 79 approaching Inverness Drive. That's taking out the left lane. If you're leaving New Jersey, pretty good ride at the George Washington Bridge. We had a stalled truck that was cleared from the upper level coming into New Jersey. Not too bad at the Lincoln Tunnel, and so far so good at the Holland Tunnel. Also a good ride on 195. No major backups on 295. Your next traffic update in 15 minutes. I'm Adam Walsky on New Jersey 101.5.
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11: New Jersey, 101.5 instant weather. Rain continuing tonight into tomorrow morning, which may lead to flooding in poor drainage areas. Rather raw and chilly as well. Temperatures dip into the upper 40s tonight, only rebounding to a high of 60 tomorrow. And some morning showers on Monday for Memorial Day, but then drying out for the afternoon, warming up as well, highs in the lower 70s. From the Edison Heating and Cooling Weather Desk, I'm meteorologist Kai Erickson.
12: Right now, it's 50 degrees across the Great Garden State.
3: 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From A to Z, we've got every hit lined up alphabetically just for you. Well,

Won't back down. You know, New Jersey 101.5 is on your smartphone. 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Really is just that easy. This is Prince. I would die for you on New Jersey 101.5. I'm not too-

0: New Jersey Chime Time, 920. You want to know what the weather is going to be like the rest of the weekend? Stick around, because it's coming up right after we check on the roads. We'll check on your weather. Here's New Jersey Fast Travel.
1: We're still in good shape around the Garden State tonight. Use caution on the roads, though. They are wet. They could be a little slick. And we still have that accident in Marlboro on southbound 79 approaching Inverness Drive. That's taking out the left lane. No major backups to report on the turnpike. Traffic moving well on the parkway tonight. No major delays on 287. If you are leaving New Jersey, it's looking good at the George Washington Bridge. Delays into New Jersey have thinned out on

0: The upper deck with a stalled truck cleared. No major backups at the Lincoln or the Holland tunnels. Your next traffic report in 15 minutes. I'm Adam Walsky on New Jersey 101.5.
1: New Jersey 101.5 instant weather. Rain continues through tonight with lows dipping into the upper 40s. Watch out for ponding of water in poor drainage areas. And that rain will taper off to a couple of showers tomorrow, but still rather raw and chilly throughout the day with highs only near 60. We dry things out somewhat on Monday for Memorial Day, but still a couple of showers around, especially in the morning, highs in the lower 70s. From the Edison Heating and Cooling Weather Desk, I'm meteorologist Kai Erickson.
2: Right now, it's 50 degrees across the Great Garden State.

Tonic with If You Could Only See in New Jersey, 101.5. Hi, everybody. It's Eric Potts with you on a Saturday night. Hope you're having a wonderful time out there. And the weather's not too bad wherever you're at. We are playing Jersey's biggest hits in alphabetical order for you because it's the ultimate A to Z weekend. Right now, we happen to be in the eyes, and this one is OMD, If You Leave, on New Jersey, 101.5.

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1: Let me remind you once again what we're doing this weekend. This Memorial Weekend, New Jersey 101.5 is playing Jersey's biggest hits in alphabetical order right now. We're featuring the letter I. So sit back, relax, and rock out to the hits on New Jersey 101.5. 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
2: Still working on that accident on 79 in Marlboro, southbound approaching Inverness Drive. That's taking out the left lane. It's causing slight delays back toward 18, but the roads are wet. Use some caution if you're out and about tonight. Also watch for a closure in Cinnaminson on Fork Landing Road. Shut both ways near 73 with bridge replacement. No problems to report on the Turnpike or the Parkway. If you're leaving New Jersey, still a good ride at the Lincoln, the Holland, and the George Washington Bridge. No major backups at the Gothels or the Outer Bridge Crossing. Your next traffic update in 15 minutes. I'm Adam Walsky on New Jersey 101.5.
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0: New Jersey 101.5 instant weather. Rain continuing through tonight. Rather raw and chilly as well, with temperatures dipping into the upper 40s. And a soggy Sunday with rain continuing, although it may taper off to just a couple of showers in the afternoon with highs near 60. And for Monday, Memorial Day, probably a drier day after some morning showers. Sky may try to brighten up in the afternoon, highs in the lower 70s. From the Edison Heating and Cooling Weather Desk, I'm meteorologist Kai Erickson.
1: Right now, it's 50 degrees across the Great Garden State.
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Rembrandt with I'll Be There For You, which became a really big hit because it's the theme song to the show Friends, and Friends was a huge hit. And I remember when it came out and this song was released and everybody wanted to hear it. Everybody called in and requested it. That was the Rembrandts with I'll Be There For You. This is the Culture Club, and it's I'll Tumble For You. New Jersey 101.

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1: Let's see how those roads look. Here's New Jersey Fast Traffic.
2: Still looking good on the turnpike and the parkway tonight. Use caution on the roads. They are wet. They could definitely be slick. And we still have that accident on southbound 79 by Inverness Drive in Marlboro. That takes out the left lane. Watch for a closure on Mantaloking Road both ways near South Dock Road because of downed wires. And on New Jersey Transit, there are delays on the North Jersey coastline between Long Branch and Aberdeen-Mattawan because of a downed tree and downed wires across the tracks. Your next traffic update in 15 minutes. I'm Adam Wolski on New Jersey 101.5.
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1: New Jersey, 101.5 instant weather. Rain continuing tonight into tomorrow morning, which may lead to flooding in poor drainage areas. Rather raw and chilly as well. Temperatures dip into the upper 40s tonight, only rebounding to a high of 60 tomorrow. And some morning showers on Monday for Memorial Day, but then drying out for the afternoon. Warming up as well, highs in the lower 70s. From the Edison Heating and Cooling Weather Desk, I'm meteorologist Kai Erickson.
14: Right now, it's 50 degrees across the Great Garden State.

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1: Coming up on 10 o'clock in the Great Garden State. Hi, everybody. Eric Potts with you, and it is a Saturday night in New Jersey. Hope you're having a wonderful time out there. Whatever it is you're doing, be careful, and thanks for making us the soundtrack of your weekend. Now, remember, it is an ultimate A to Z weekend here at New Jersey 101.5. We're playing Jersey's biggest hits in alphabetical order. We happen to be on the letter I right now, so we have lots of great music, starting with the letter I by Peter Gabriel, Goo Goo Dolls, and Roxette. Right now, it's the Proclaimers with I'm Gonna Be 500.

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1: Let's get this hour's first check of the traffic. Here's New Jersey Fast Traffic.
2: In Marlboro, we still have that accident southbound on 79 approaching Inverness Drive, and watch for a closure on Mantaloking Road both ways near London Road and Brick. That's because of down wires, and we have a crash on Truck 1 and 9 northbound near 440. That's an accident that's causing delays in both directions, and there are still some delays on New Jersey Transit on the North Jersey coastline because of earlier downed wires near Long Branch. Leaving New Jersey, it's a good ride at the Lincoln Tunnel, the Holland and the George Washington Bridge. Your next traffic report in 15 minutes. I'm Adam Walsky on New Jersey 101.5.
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1: New Jersey, 101.5 instant weather. Rain continues through tonight with lows dipping into the upper 40s. Watch out for ponding of water in poor drainage areas. And that rain will taper off to a couple of showers tomorrow, but still rather raw and chilly throughout the day with highs only near 60. We dry things out somewhat on Monday for Memorial Day, but still a couple of showers around, especially in the morning, highs in the lower 70s. From the Edison Heating and Cooling Weather Desk, I'm meteorologist Kai Erickson.
13: Right now, it's 50 degrees across the Great Garden State.
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That's Elton John, but I'm still standing on New Jersey. What a 1.5. Now, Phil Collins wrote this next song about the anger he felt after divorcing his first wife. Contrary to popular belief that it was a song written about somebody who watched somebody drown and didn't do anything to help him, it wasn't written for that. It was written about his divorce. It's In the Air tonight. Phil Collins, New Jersey, 101.5.

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1: We'll see how your weather looks right after we check on your traffic. Here's New Jersey Fast Traffic.
2: We have some flooding on Truck 1 and 9, both ways near Hackensack Avenue. The right lane closed in each direction. And in Marlboro, we still have that crash on 79 southbound approaching Inverness Drive. And Mantaloking Road is closed at London Road and Brick because of down wires. Accident on the parkway, northbound at exit 163. That's blocking a lane. And if you're leaving New Jersey, it looks good at the Lincoln Tunnel, the Holland, and the George Washington Bridge. Your next traffic update in 15 minutes. I'm Adam Walsky on New Jersey 101.5.
1: New Jersey 101.5 instant weather. Rain continuing through tonight. Rather raw and chilly as well, with temperatures dipping into the upper 40s. And a soggy Sunday with rain continuing, although it may taper off to just a couple of showers in the afternoon with highs near 60. And for Monday, Memorial Day, probably a drier day after some morning showers. Sky may try to brighten up in the afternoon, highs in the lower 70s. From the Edison Heating and Cooling Weather Desk, I'm meteorologist Kai Erickson.
3: Right now, it's 50 degrees across the Great Garden State.

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This next song is the theme song to the movie Legend of Billie Jean, which was a box office bomb. Despite the success of this song, it's Invincible. Pat Benatar, New Jersey 101.5.

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1: 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Here's New Jersey Fast Traffic.
2: We have an accident now on the turnpike, northbound in the car lanes after exit 6, right after the split. It's on the shoulder. Use caution on the roads. They are wet and they could be slick tonight. Southbound 79 at Inverness Drive in Marlboro, an accident still blocking a lane. There's some flooding on Truck 1 and 9 in both directions around Hackensack Avenue and northbound on the parkway at exit 163. Accident closes the right lane. And there are still some delays on the North Jersey coastline of NJ Transit tonight because of earlier downed wires near Matawan. Your next traffic report in 15 minutes. I'm Adam Walsky on New Jersey 101.5.
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8: New Jersey, 101.5 instant weather. Rain continuing tonight into tomorrow morning, which may lead to flooding in poor drainage areas. Rather raw and chilly as well. Temperatures dip into the upper 40s tonight, only rebounding to a high of 60 tomorrow. And some morning showers on Monday for Memorial Day, but then drying out for the afternoon, warming up as well, highs in the lower 70s. From the Edison Heating and Cooling Weather Desk, I'm meteorologist Kai Erickson.
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10: 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From A to Z, we've got every hit lined up alphabetically just for you.

That's the Goo Goo Dolls with Iris on New Jersey 101.5. David Coverdale has called it quits back in November of 2025. He decided to call it quits and retire from music. What a great voice. What a great legacy he's left behind. And he's doing the right thing. There's a lot of singers that should take a hint and probably do the same thing he's doing, but they keep pushing through. David knew when to call it quits, and he's retiring and enjoying his family, which is a good thing. This is Whitesnake, Is This Love, New Jersey 101.5.

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1: Let's see how your roads look. Here's New Jersey Fast Traffic.
2: Still working on that accident on the turnpike northbound in the car lanes after exit 6. That is on the shoulder, and there is flooding on truck 1 and 9 both ways at Hackensack Avenue. The right lane closed each way. And the accident was cleared on southbound 79 approaching Inverness Drive in Marlboro. Mantaloking Road is closed at London Road in Brick Township because of down wires. And if you're leaving New Jersey, watch for an accident inside the Holland Tunnel blocking one lane. Your next traffic update in 15 minutes. I'm Adam Walsky on New Jersey 101.5.
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13: New Jersey, 101.5 instant weather. Rain continues through tonight with lows dipping into the upper 40s. Watch out for ponding of water in poor drainage areas. And that rain will taper off to a couple of showers tomorrow, but still rather raw and chilly throughout the day with highs only near 60. We dry things out somewhat on Monday for Memorial Day, but still a couple of showers around, especially in the morning, highs in the lower 70s. From the Edison Heating and Cooling Weather Desk, I'm meteorologist Kai Erickson.
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1: 11 o'clock in the Great Garden State. Hi, everybody. Eric Potts, and it is a Memorial Day weekend, and it is a ultimate A to Z weekend here at New Jersey 101.5, playing your favorite hits from A through Z in alphabetical order. We're in the I's right now, but we'll be hitting the J's this hour. So stick around for all that great music coming up from Billy Joel, London Beat, Bob Marley, so much more. And now we'll kick it off with Bon Jovi. We're still in the I's. It's My Life, New Jersey 101.5.

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1: Let's get a check of your roads. First time this hour, here's New Jersey Fast Traffic.
2: We still have that accident on the turnpike northbound in the car lanes after exit 6. That is on the shoulder, and there is still flooding on truck 1 and 9 both ways at Hackensack Avenue. Be careful on the roads tonight. They are wet. They could be slick in some spots, and there's still an accident in Marlboro on southbound 79 approaching Inverness Drive. If you're leaving New Jersey, looks good at the George Washington Bridge. The Lincoln Tunnel in good shape. The Holland Tunnel does have an accident inside the tube that has one lane closed. Your next traffic report in 15 minutes. I'm Adam Walski on New Jersey 101.5.
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1: New Jersey 101.5 instant weather. Rain continuing through tonight, rather raw and chilly as well, with temperatures dipping into the upper 40s, and a soggy Sunday with rain continuing, although it may taper off to just a couple of showers in the afternoon with highs near 60. And for Monday, Memorial Day, probably a drier day after some morning showers. Sky may try to brighten up in the afternoon, highs in the lower 70s. From the Edison Heating and Cooling Weather Desk, I'm meteorologist Kai Erickson.
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3: 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It's all about you and the ultimate A to Z.

I seriously love the bass line of that song. That's Talk Talk with It's My Life. And this is Billy Joel. It's still rock and roll to me on an ultimate A to Z weekend right here at New Jersey 101.5.

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2: Weather check right on the other side of your road check. Here's New Jersey fast traffic.
3: We still have that accident working on the turnpike, northbound car lanes after exit 6. That is on the shoulder, and there is still flooding on truck 1 and 9, both ways at Hackensack Avenue. The right lane closed in each direction. In Brick, Manteloking Road has been reopened at London Road. That town tree has been cleared. Southbound 79 reopened at Inverness Drive. Accident cleared, and a crash was cleared on the parkway. Northbound at exit 163. Leaving New Jersey, the Holland Tunnel had an accident. That's been cleared from inside the tube. Your next traffic update in 15 minutes. I'm Adam Walsky on New Jersey 101.5.
4: New Jersey 101.5 instant weather. Rain continuing tonight into tomorrow morning, which may lead to flooding in poor drainage areas. Rather raw and chilly as well. Temperatures dip into the upper 40s tonight, only rebounding to a high of 60 tomorrow. And some morning showers on Monday for Memorial Day, but then drying out for the afternoon. Warming up as well, highs in the lower 70s. From the Edison Heating and Cooling Weather Desk, I'm meteorologist Kai Erickson.
5: New Jersey temperature is 51.

0: It's New Jersey 101.5 and the ultimate A to Z playlist, where every hit is lined up alphabetically. Let's kick off the next letter.
1: Well, you did it. You made it. You made it. You made it to the letter J. If you've been with us all weekend, you know that it's an ultimate A to Z weekend here in New Jersey 101.5. We're playing Jersey's biggest hits in alphabetical order. We're leaving the letter I, and we're entering the letter J, and kicking us off is John Cougar, Jack and Diane, New Jersey 101.5.

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1: 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Here's New Jersey Fast Traffic.
2: We have some flooding now on southbound 21. It's on the ramp to Main Avenue in Clifton, and the accident on the turnpike still there. Northbound in the car lanes after exit 6. Truck 1 and 9 still has flooding both ways at Hackensack Avenue. The right lane closed in each direction. Mantaloking Road reopened both ways at London Road. The down wires have been cleared. Leaving New Jersey, the center tube of the Lincoln Tunnel is closed tonight. Holland Tunnel delays have eased out with that earlier stall, and it's starting to build up a bit on the upper deck of the George Washington Bridge. Looks like we may have an accident blocking a lane. Your next traffic update in 15 minutes. I'm Adam Walsky on New Jersey 101.5.
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4: New Jersey, 101.5 instant weather. Rain continues through tonight with lows dipping into the upper 40s. Watch out for ponding of water in poor drainage areas. And that rain will taper off to a couple of showers tomorrow, but still rather raw and chilly throughout the day with highs only near 60. We dry things out somewhat on Monday for Memorial Day, but still a couple of showers around, especially in the morning, highs in the lower 70s. From the Edison Heating and Cooling Weather Desk, I'm meteorologist Kai Erickson.
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1: Hey, gang, it's Eric Potts. 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I'll be back tomorrow night, 7 to midnight, playing Jersey's biggest hits in alphabetical order for you because it is the ultimate A to Z weekend here at New Jersey 101.5. 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Here's New Jersey Fast Traffic.
2: We still have that accident working on the turnpike northbound car lanes after exit 6. That's on the shoulder, and there is flooding on truck 1 and 9 both ways at Hackensack Avenue, blocking the right lane. You also have flooding in Clifton, southbound 21 on the ramp to Main Avenue. If you are leaving New Jersey, no problems to report at the Holland Tunnel. The Lincoln Tunnel has the center tube closed, and watch for an accident on approach to the upper deck of the George Washington Bridge right near the tolls. Your next traffic report in 15 minutes. I'm Adam Walsky on New Jersey 101.5.
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4: New Jersey, 101.5, instant weather. Rain continuing through tonight, rather raw and chilly as well, with temperatures dipping into the upper 40s, and a soggy Sunday with rain continuing, although it may taper off to just a couple of showers in the afternoon with highs near 60. And for Monday, Memorial Day, probably a drier day after some morning showers. Sky may try to brighten up in the afternoon, highs in the lower 70s. From the Edison Heating and Cooling Weather Desk, I'm meteorologist Kai Erickson.
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1: Now, here comes New Jersey Fast Traffic.
2: We are still dealing with some flooding on Truck 1 and 9, both directions around Hackensack Avenue. And watch for that flooding on southbound 21 on the ramp to Main Avenue in Clifton. And if you're leaving New Jersey, the Lincoln Tunnel has the center tube closed. George Washington Bridge, an accident on approach to the upper level toll plaza. Stay alert for crews and equipment along the roadway. Roadwork closures and projects to watch overnight. I'm Adam Walsky on New Jersey 101.5.
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9: New Jersey 101.5 instant weather. Periods of rain overnight into the early morning hours. Watch out for flooding and poor drainage areas. It will be chilly as temperatures drop into the upper 40s. That morning rain will taper off to a few showers Sunday afternoon. Highs near 60 and warming up a bit for Memorial Day. Still some morning showers around and drying out in the afternoon with highs in the lower 70s. I'm meteorologist Kai Erickson.
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1: Here's New Jersey Fast Traffic.
2: We still have some flooding on Truck 1 and 9 southbound at Hackensack Avenue. That's blocking the right lane. And southbound 21, watch for flooding on the ramp to Main Avenue in Clifton. Use caution on the roads tonight. They are wet. They could definitely be slick. And if you're leaving New Jersey, the Lincoln Tunnel has the center tube closed for overnight maintenance. Stay alert for crews and equipment along the roadway, road work closures, and projects to watch overnight. I'm Adam Walsky on New Jersey 101.5.
3: New Jersey 101.5 instant weather. Rain continues off and on through the overnight, leading to some flooding in poor drainage areas. On the chilly side, temperatures dipping into the upper 40s. Morning rain will taper off to some drizzle and showers in the afternoon Sunday with highs near 60. And mostly cloudy Monday for Memorial Day after some morning showers. Perhaps some sunshine for the afternoon with warmer temperatures, highs in the lower 70s. I'm meteorologist Kai Erickson.
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1: Now, a check on New Jersey fast traffic.
2: We still have some flooding on Truck 1 and 9 southbound at Hackensack Avenue. That's blocking the right lane. And southbound 21, watch for flooding on the ramp to Main Avenue in Clifton. Use caution on the roads tonight. They are wet. They could definitely be slick. And if you're leaving New Jersey, the Lincoln Tunnel has the center tube closed for overnight maintenance. Stay alert for crews and equipment along the roadway, road work closures, and projects to watch overnight. I'm Adam Walsky on New Jersey 101.5.
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1: Now, here comes New Jersey Fast Traffic.
2: We still have some flooding on Truck 1 and 9 southbound at Hackensack Avenue. That's blocking the right lane. And southbound 21, watch for flooding on the ramp to Main Avenue in Clifton. Use caution on the roads tonight. They are wet. They could definitely be slick. And if you're leaving New Jersey, the Lincoln Tunnel has the center tube closed for overnight maintenance. Stay alert for crews and equipment along the roadway, road work closures, and projects to watch overnight. I'm Adam Walsky on New Jersey 101.5.
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8: New Jersey 101.5 instant weather. Periods of rain overnight into the early morning hours. Watch out for flooding and poor drainage areas. It will be chilly as temperatures drop into the upper 40s. That morning rain will taper off to a few showers Sunday afternoon, highs near 60. And warming up a bit for Memorial Day, still some morning showers around and drying out in the afternoon with highs in the lower 70s. I'm meteorologist Kai Erickson.
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1: Here's New Jersey Fast Traffic.
2: We still have some flooding on Truck 1 and 9 southbound at Hackensack Avenue. That's blocking the right lane. And southbound 21, watch for flooding on the ramp to Main Avenue in Clifton. Use caution on the roads tonight. They are wet. They could definitely be slick. And if you're leaving New Jersey, the Lincoln Tunnel has the center tube closed for overnight maintenance. Stay alert for crews and equipment along the roadway, road work closures, and projects to watch overnight. I'm Adam Walsky on New Jersey 101.5.
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1: New Jersey 101.5 instant weather. Rain continues off and on through the overnight, leading to some flooding in poor drainage areas. On the chilly side, temperatures dipping into the upper 40s. Morning rain will taper off to some drizzle and showers in the afternoon Sunday with highs near 60. And mostly cloudy Monday for Memorial Day after some morning showers. Perhaps some sunshine for the afternoon with warmer temperatures, highs in the lower 70s. I'm meteorologist Kai Erickson.
2: 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New Jersey.

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1: Now, a check on New Jersey fast traffic.
2: We still have some flooding on Truck 1 and 9 southbound at Hackensack Avenue. That's blocking the right lane. And southbound 21, watch for flooding on the ramp to Main Avenue in Clifton. Use caution on the roads tonight. They are wet. They could definitely be slick. And if you're leaving New Jersey, the Lincoln Tunnel has the center tube closed for overnight maintenance. Stay alert for crews and equipment along the roadway, road work closures and projects to watch overnight. I'm Adam Walsky on New Jersey 101.5.
3: New Jersey 101.5 instant weather, remaining raw and chilly overnight with periods of rain. Watch out for flooding in poor drainage areas as temperatures drop into the upper 40s. Morning rain on Sunday will taper off to some showers and drizzle in the afternoon, but still quite cool, highs near 60. Gradual improvement on Monday for Memorial Day after some morning showers. We brighten things up in the afternoon with highs in the lower 70s. I'm meteorologist Kai Erickson.
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1: Now, here comes New Jersey Fast Traffic.
2: We still have some flooding on Truck 1 and 9 southbound at Hackensack Avenue. That's blocking the right lane. And southbound 21, watch for flooding on the ramp to Main Avenue in Clifton. Use caution on the roads tonight. They are wet. They could definitely be slick. And if you're leaving New Jersey, the Lincoln Tunnel has the center tube closed for overnight maintenance. Stay alert for crews and equipment along the roadway, road work closures, and projects to watch overnight. I'm Adam Walsky on New Jersey 101.5.
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7: New Jersey 101.5 instant weather. Periods of rain overnight into the early morning hours. Watch out for flooding and poor drainage areas. It will be chilly as temperatures drop into the upper 40s. That morning rain will taper off to a few showers Sunday afternoon. Highs near 60 and warming up a bit for Memorial Day. Still some morning showers around and drying out in the afternoon with highs in the lower 70s. I'm meteorologist Kai Erickson.
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0: 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Here's New Jersey Fast Traffic.
1: We still have some flooding on Truck 1 and 9 southbound at Hackensack Avenue. That's blocking the right lane. And southbound 21, watch for flooding on the ramp to Main Avenue in Clifton. Use caution on the roads tonight. They are wet. They could definitely be slick. And if you're leaving New Jersey, the Lincoln Tunnel has the center tube closed for overnight maintenance. Stay alert for crews and equipment along the roadway, road work closures, and projects to watch overnight. I'm Adam Walsky on New Jersey 101.5.
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4: New Jersey 101.5 instant weather. Rain continues off and on through the overnight, leading to some flooding in poor drainage areas. On the chilly side, temperatures dipping into the upper 40s. Morning rain will taper off to some drizzle and showers in the afternoon Sunday with highs near 60. And mostly cloudy Monday for Memorial Day after some morning showers. Perhaps some sunshine for the afternoon with warmer temperatures, highs in the lower 70s. I'm meteorologist Kai Erickson.
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1: Now, a check on New Jersey fast traffic.
2: We still have some flooding on Truck 1 and 9 southbound at Hackensack Avenue. That's blocking the right lane. And southbound 21, watch for flooding on the ramp to Main Avenue in Clifton. Use caution on the roads tonight. They are wet. They could definitely be slick. And if you're leaving New Jersey, the Lincoln Tunnel has the center tube closed for overnight maintenance. Stay alert for crews and equipment along the roadway, road work closures, and projects to watch overnight. I'm Adam Walsky on New Jersey 101.5.
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1: New Jersey, 101.5 instant weather, remaining raw and chilly overnight with periods of rain. Watch out for flooding in poor drainage areas as temperatures drop into the upper 40s. Morning rain on Sunday will taper off to some showers and drizzle in the afternoon, but still quite cool, highs near 60. Gradual improvement on Monday for Memorial Day after some morning showers. We brighten things up in the afternoon with highs in the lower 70s. I'm meteorologist Kai Erickson.
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1: Now, here comes New Jersey Fast Traffic.
2: We have some wet roads around New Jersey this morning. They could be slick, so take it slow out there. And there's just some construction on eastbound 78 between exits 43 and 45 and on 18 in East Brunswick, both ways around Old Bridge Turnpike. And if you're leaving New Jersey, the center tube of the Lincoln Tunnel is closed tonight. Stay alert for crews and equipment along the roadway, roadwork closures and projects to watch overnight. I'm Adam Walsky on New Jersey 101.5.
3: New Jersey 101.5 instant weather. Periods of rain overnight into the early morning hours. Watch out for flooding and poor drainage areas. It will be chilly as temperatures drop into the upper 40s. That morning rain will taper off to a few showers Sunday afternoon. Highs near 60 and warming up a bit for Memorial Day. Still some morning showers around and drying out in the afternoon with highs in the lower 70s. I'm meteorologist Kai Erickson.
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1: Here's New Jersey Fast Traffic.
2: We had some wet roads around New Jersey this morning. They could be slick, so take it slow out there. And there's just some construction on eastbound 78 between exits 43 and 45 and on 18 in East Brunswick, both ways around Old Bridge Turnpike. And if you're leaving New Jersey, the center tube of the Lincoln Tunnel is closed tonight. Stay alert for crews and equipment along the roadway, road work closures and projects to watch overnight. I'm Adam Walsky on New Jersey 101.5.
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1: Now, a check on New Jersey fast traffic.
2: We have some wet roads around New Jersey this morning. They could be slick, so take it slow out there. And there's just some construction on eastbound 78 between exits 43 and 45 and on 18 in East Brunswick, both ways around Old Bridge Turnpike. And if you're leaving New Jersey, the center tube of the Lincoln Tunnel is closed tonight. Stay alert for crews and equipment along the roadway, road work closures and projects to watch overnight. I'm Adam Walsky on New Jersey 101.5.
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3: New Jersey, 101.5 instant weather, remaining raw and chilly overnight with periods of rain. Watch out for flooding in poor drainage areas as temperatures drop into the upper 40s. Morning rain on Sunday will taper off to some showers and drizzle in the afternoon, but still quite cool, highs near 60. Gradual improvement on Monday for Memorial Day after some morning showers. We brighten things up in the afternoon with highs in the lower 70s. I'm meteorologist Kai Erickson.
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1: Now, here comes New Jersey Fast Traffic.
2: We have a closure now on Route 21 in Newark. It is shut both ways at Cottage Street because of a serious accident. Also watch for that long-term construction on eastbound 78 between exits 43 and 45, as well as on 18 both ways at Old Bridge Turnpike in East Brunswick. And if you're leaving New Jersey, Lincoln Tunnel has the center tube closed tonight for maintenance. Stay alert for crews and equipment along the roadway, road work closures and projects to watch overnight. I'm Adam Walsky on New Jersey 101.5.
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8: New Jersey 101.5 instant weather. Periods of rain overnight into the early morning hours. Watch out for flooding and poor drainage areas. It will be chilly as temperatures drop into the upper 40s. That morning rain will taper off to a few showers Sunday afternoon. Highs near 60 and warming up a bit for Memorial Day. Still some morning showers around and drying out in the afternoon with highs in the lower 70s. I'm meteorologist Kai Erickson.
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1: Here's New Jersey Fast Traffic.
2: We have a closure now on Route 21 in Newark. It is shut both ways at Cottage Street because of a serious accident. Also watch for that long-term construction on eastbound 78 between exits 43 and 45, as well as on 18 both ways at Old Bridge Turnpike in East Brunswick. And if you're leaving New Jersey, Lincoln Tunnel has the center tube closed tonight for maintenance. Stay alert for crews and equipment along the roadway, road work closures, and projects to watch overnight. I'm Adam Walsky on New Jersey 101.5.
3: New Jersey 101.5 instant weather. Rain continues off and on through the overnight, leading to some flooding in poor drainage areas. On the chilly side, temperatures dipping into the upper 40s. Morning rain will taper off to some drizzle and showers in the afternoon Sunday with highs near 60. And mostly cloudy Monday for Memorial Day after some morning showers. Perhaps some sunshine for the afternoon with warmer temperatures, highs in the lower 70s. I'm meteorologist Kai Erickson.
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1: Now, a check on New Jersey fast traffic.
2: In Long Branch, we have a closure on 36 that is shut down both ways at Myrtle Avenue. That's because of a serious crash. And on 21, watch for a closure both ways at Cottage Street in Newark, also because of a serious accident. And if you're leaving New Jersey, the center tube of the Lincoln Tunnel is closed for overnight maintenance. Stay alert for crews and equipment along the roadway, roadwork, closures, and projects to watch overnight. I'm Adam Walsky on New Jersey 101.5.
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5: New Jersey 101.5 instant weather, remaining raw and chilly overnight with periods of rain. Watch out for flooding in poor drainage areas as temperatures drop into the upper 40s. Morning rain on Sunday will taper off to some showers and drizzle in the afternoon, but still quite cool, highs near 60. Gradual improvement on Monday for Memorial Day after some morning showers. We brighten things up in the afternoon with highs in the lower 70s. I'm meteorologist Kai Erickson.
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1: Now, here comes New Jersey Fast Traffic.
2: In Long Branch, we have a closure on 36. It is shut down both ways at Myrtle Avenue. That's because of a serious crash. And on 21, watch for a closure both ways at Cottage Street in Newark, also because of a serious accident. And if you're leaving New Jersey, the center tube of the Lincoln Tunnel is closed for overnight maintenance. Stay alert for crews and equipment along the roadway, roadwork, closures, and projects to watch overnight. I'm Adam Walsky on New Jersey 101.5.
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7: New Jersey 101.5 instant weather. Periods of rain overnight into the early morning hours. Watch out for flooding in poor drainage areas. It will be chilly as temperatures drop into the upper 40s. That morning rain will taper off to a few showers Sunday afternoon. Highs near 60 and warming up a bit for Memorial Day. Still some morning showers around and drying out in the afternoon with highs in the lower 70s. I'm meteorologist Kai Erickson.
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1: Here's New Jersey Fast Traffic.
2: In Long Branch, we have a closure on 36 that is shut down both ways at Myrtle Avenue. That's because of a serious crash. And on 21, watch for a closure both ways at Cottage Street in Newark, also because of a serious accident. And if you're leaving New Jersey, the center tube of the Lincoln Tunnel is closed for overnight maintenance. Stay alert for crews and equipment along the roadway, road work, closures, and projects to watch overnight. I'm Adam Walsky on New Jersey 101.5.
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12: New Jersey 101.5 instant weather. Rain continues off and on through the overnight, leading to some flooding in poor drainage areas. On the chilly side, temperatures dipping into the upper 40s. Morning rain will taper off to some drizzle and showers in the afternoon Sunday with highs near 60. And mostly cloudy Monday for Memorial Day after some morning showers. Perhaps some sunshine for the afternoon with warmer temperatures, highs in the lower 70s. I'm meteorologist Kai Erickson.
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1: Now, a check on New Jersey fast traffic.
2: In Long Branch, we are shut down on Route 36 both ways around Myrtle Avenue. That's because of a serious crash, and you have that long-term construction on eastbound 78 between exits 43 and 45, as well as the road work in East Brunswick on 18 both ways around Old Bridge Turnpike. Leaving New Jersey, center tube of the Lincoln Tunnel is closed for maintenance. Stay alert for crews and equipment along the roadway, road work closures, and projects to watch overnight. I'm Adam Walsky on New Jersey 101.5.
3: New Jersey 101.5 instant weather, remaining raw and chilly overnight with periods of rain. Watch out for flooding in poor drainage areas as temperatures drop into the upper 40s. Morning rain on Sunday will taper off to some showers and drizzle in the afternoon, but still quite cool, highs near 60. Gradual improvement on Monday for Memorial Day after some morning showers. We brighten things up in the afternoon with highs in the lower 70s. I'm meteorologist Kai Erickson.
0: New Jersey temperature is 51.

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1: Now, here comes New Jersey Fast Traffic.
2: In Long Branch, we are shut down on Route 36 both ways around Myrtle Avenue. That's because of a serious crash, and you have that long-term construction on eastbound 78 between exits 43 and 45, as well as the road work in East Brunswick on 18 both ways around Old Bridge Turnpike. Leaving New Jersey, center tube of the Lincoln Tunnel is closed for maintenance. Stay alert for crews and equipment along the roadway, road work closures, and projects to watch overnight. I'm Adam Walsky on New Jersey 101.5.
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8: New Jersey 101.5 instant weather. Periods of rain overnight into the early morning hours. Watch out for flooding and poor drainage areas. It will be chilly as temperatures drop into the upper 40s. That morning rain will taper off to a few showers Sunday afternoon, highs near 60, and warming up a bit for Memorial Day. Still some morning showers around and drying out in the afternoon with highs in the lower 70s. I'm meteorologist Kai Erickson.
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1: Here's New Jersey Fast Traffic.
2: In Long Branch, we are shut down on Route 36 both ways around Myrtle Avenue. That's because of a serious crash, and you have that long-term construction on eastbound 78 between exits 43 and 45, as well as the road work in East Brunswick on 18 both ways around Old Bridge Turnpike. Leaving New Jersey, center tube of the Lincoln Tunnel is closed for maintenance. Stay alert for crews and equipment along the roadway, road work closures, and projects to watch overnight. I'm Adam Walsky on New Jersey 101.5.
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7: New Jersey 101.5 instant weather. Rain continues off and on through the overnight, leading to some flooding in poor drainage areas. On the chilly side, temperatures dipping into the upper 40s. Morning rain will taper off to some drizzle and showers in the afternoon Sunday with highs near 60. And mostly cloudy Monday for Memorial Day after some morning showers. Perhaps some sunshine for the afternoon with warmer temperatures, high as in the lower 70s. I'm meteorologist Kai Erickson.
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2: Now, a check on New Jersey fast traffic.
3: Good morning. If you're off to an early start, use a lot of caution out there this morning. We have

0: heavy rain coming down. Your visibility is limited. And a closure in Long Branch on 36 either direction, right around Branchport Avenue and Oceanport Avenue. Everything closed there because of an accident. On the turnpike going south, south of exit 5, it's a flipped over vehicle blocking off the right lane. Flemington Route 12 has the right lane closed off right at Sargentsville Road. We have a tree down. And in Medford, Brainin Road is closed off on the southbound side, right at Cherville Road and Chapel Avenue. We have a utility pole down, malfunctioning traffic lights in Medford this early Sunday morning on Route 70, both directions, right around Ayristown Road. New Jersey, fast traffic every 15 minutes. Next report, 518. I'm Steve Michaels, New Jersey 101.5.
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4: Hey, it's EJ. 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
6: New Jersey, 101.5 instant weather, remaining raw and chilly overnight with periods of rain. Watch out for flooding in poor drainage areas as temperatures drop into the upper 40s. Morning rain on Sunday will taper off to some showers and drizzle in the afternoon, but still quite cool, highs near 60. Gradual improvement on Monday for Memorial Day after some morning showers. We brighten things up in the afternoon with highs in the lower 70s. I'm meteorologist Kai Erickson.
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1: Now, here comes New Jersey Fast Traffic.
2: Good morning. If you're heading out this morning through Long Branch, the big story here is that 36 closed off both ways at Branchport Avenue and Oceanport Avenue. Everything is closed with a pretty bad accident on the turnpike. Heading south, south of Exit 5, right lane out of commission with an accident. Traffic looks pretty good on the parkway. Route 12 out in Flemington, heading east right at Sargentsville Road. Right lane is blocked with a tree that came down. And a utility pole down in Medford on Brannan Road going south at Cherville Road and Chapel Avenue in New Jersey. Fast traffic is every 15 minutes. Next report, 5:33. I'm Steve Michaels, New Jersey 101.5.
3: New Jersey 101.5 instant weather. Periods of rain overnight into the early morning hours. Watch out for flooding in poor drainage areas. It will be chilly as temperatures drop into the upper 40s. That morning rain will taper off to a few showers Sunday afternoon, highs near 60, and warming up a bit for Memorial Day. Still some morning showers around and drying out in the afternoon with highs in the lower 70s. I'm meteorologist Kai Erickson.
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1: Here's New Jersey Fast Traffic.
2: Good morning, and here's what's happening in Long Branch on 36. Still closed both ways at Branchport and Oceanport Avenue because of a serious accident at Myrtle Avenue. Accident on the turnpike. It's an overturned vehicle going south, just south of exit 5. Watch for delays there. And in Edison, we're just learning on the turnpike car lanes, the southbound connector from exit 10 has a crash, so one lane is going to be blocked off on the ramp. Malfunctioning traffic lights in Medford this morning on Route 70, both directions at Iristown Road and also Medford. Brannan Road is closed going south between Cherville Road and Chapel Avenue. We have a light pole that is down. New Jersey Fast Traffic is every 15 minutes. Next report is 5:48. I'm Steve Michaels on New Jersey 101.5.
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3: Hey, it's EJ. You're going to love this. It's Star Wars, The Last Jedi in concert. 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
10: New Jersey 101.5 instant weather. Rain continues off and on through the overnight, leading to some flooding in poor drainage areas. On the chilly side, temperatures dipping into the upper 40s. Morning rain will taper off to some drizzle and showers in the afternoon Sunday with highs near 60. And mostly cloudy Monday for Memorial Day after some morning showers. Perhaps some sunshine for the afternoon with warmer temperatures, highs in the lower 70s. I'm meteorologist Kai Erickson.
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1: Now, a check on New Jersey fast traffic.
2: Good morning. Accident on the turnpike south of exit 5. It was an overturned vehicle. It is now out of the way, but the connector road has some ramp restrictions from exit 13 by the Gothels Bridge because of an accident inside the toll plaza, and an accident cleared on the car lanes of the turnpike going south right around exit 10. So all lanes are open there, but all lanes are still closed in Long Branch on Route 36, both directions at Branchport and Ocean Avenue, with a serious crash at Myrtle Avenue and Route 70, and some malfunctioning traffic lights affecting traffic both directions at Aristown Road and also Medford. Brandon Road is closed going south at Cherville Road. We have a utility pole down. New Jersey fast traffic is every 15 minutes, and our next report is coming up at 6:03, and here's Mike with a look at the weather.
3: Thank you, Steve. A good morning to you, my friend. It's Mike Brandt with a quick peek at your instant weekend weather. Looking at current temperatures, mainly in the 50s throughout the state. Monroe, you're at 51, Salem 55, Manilocan 53, and trying to find a dry spot on the radar. Really don't see it. In fact, the heavier band is along the New Jersey Turnpike corridor right now, moving to the eastern direction. That's going to remain all day today, at least rain throughout the state for the morning. We may see some clearing later on this afternoon. And when I say clearing, I mean just of the rain. We're still going to be primarily cloudy, but you may be able to get your barbecue in with temperatures only near 60 for your high. Cloudy skies continue tonight with a couple of showers here and there. We're going to drop to the mid-50s. Then for Memorial Day Monday, still dodging a couple of showers in the morning. Otherwise, it's going to become warmer and some sunshine later on in the day. Highs lower 70s, the best day of the holiday break by far. And if you have an extended vacation Tuesday, that is a true winning day. Partly cloudy skies, highs near 80. I'll be back with you in about 10 minutes for our ultimate A to Z weekend. We're going to continue on. We left off on the letter J. So we've got a great J song for you to kick off at 6 a.m. from the Edison Heating and Cooling Weather Desk. I'm Mike Brandt.
4: Your New Jersey temperature is 52.
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1: 6 a.m. in that morning, brew is on. Good morning, my friends. And happy unofficial kickoff to the summer season. Mike Brandt, Jersey's biggest hits on an ultimate A to Z weekend. Last night with Eric Potts, we left off with the letter J. And here we are picking up with a double J. John Cougar Mellencamp and Jack and Diane. It's by the song title. So Jack and Diane it is. New Jersey 101.5. Good morning.

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0: New Jersey Chime Time, 6:03. Good morning to you, my friend. It's hour number one of our Sunday morning get-together. It's Mike Brandt with you, Jersey's biggest hits on an ultimate A to Z weekend. And this hour, we've got a lot of special treats in store for you. We're going to be climbing Jacob's Ladder with Huey Lewis in the news. We'll be jamming on with Bob Marley. And Hero with the Jukebox with Foreigner. Yeah, we're in the letter J right now. And our brain teaser all about those summer vacations. So it's going to be a good time. That brew is hot, so pour that cup of coffee and let's have some fun. Joining us this Sunday morning for our get-together is our buddy Steve Michaels with a look at the roads, New Jersey Fast Traffic. Good morning, Steve.
2: Good morning, Mike. Good morning, drivers. We still have this closure in place on 36 in Long Branch. It's closed both directions with an accident at Myrtle Avenue. The closures go between Branchport and Oceanport Avenue. And in Flemington, Route 12 East, the right lane is blocked off at Sargentville. The Turnpike and Parkway generally in pretty decent shape right now. Route 70 Medford, we have some malfunctioning traffic lights at Aristown Road, so a little bit of extra caution out there this morning. 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New Jersey Fast Traffic. Every 15 minutes, our next report is 6:18 from the Ocean First Bank Traffic Desk. 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
0: Alrighty, my friends, your instant weekend weather, 6:10 Sunday morning, holiday weekend, and blah weather, the best way to put it. That rain is going to continue that we had Saturday into this morning, and it's going to stay on and off at least till this afternoon. We should become cloudy later on this afternoon. You may be able to get the barbecue in. We'll keep you monitored. Temperatures only making it to near 60. Cloudy skies, a couple of showers tonight. We're going to drop to the mid-50s. Memorial Day Monday, looking better, but still a little wet in the morning. We're looking for a couple of showers in the morning. Otherwise, becoming partly cloudy later on, highs in the lower 70s. And I would say, if you want to skip work on Tuesday, I mean, I can't tell you to officially do that, but I won't blame you. We're looking at partly cloudy skies, highs near 80. Right now in Hillsborough, 51, Trenton, 52, Margate, 56 on our ultimate A2Z weekend. We left off on the letter J. We're going to climb the ladder with Jacob. Jacob's Ladder, Huey Lewis. New Jersey, 101.5. Good morning.

0: I can tell you why Jamie's really crying. Because it's been raining all holiday weekend long. That's Jamie's crying. Van Halen, the letter J on her ultimate A to Z weekend. New Jersey 101.5. New Jersey Chime Time, 6:18. Steve's back with another road check. New Jersey fast traffic.
1: Thanks, Mike. And here's what's going on. Route 36, Long Branch, still closed both ways at Branchport Ave and Oceanport Ave because of a serious accident right at Myrtle Avenue. So 36 is detoured for right now. Turnpike and Parkway overall in pretty good shape. In Medford, Route 70 has some malfunctioning traffic lights. Use caution near Aristown Road. And Brandon Road is closed going south in Medford, right at Cherville Road and Chapel Avenue. New Jersey fast traffic is every 15 minutes. Our next report is 6:33 from the Ocean First Bank Traffic Desk. Steve Michaels on New Jersey 101.5.
0: Breezy, wet, and cool for your Sunday morning with some rain. Cloudy later on this afternoon, highs near 60. Right now, Jackson 52, Vineland 54. Yeah, Sandy Hook 53 on an ultimate A to Z weekend. We're in the letter J with Jammin' and Bob Marley. New Jersey, what a

Your Memorial Day weekend soundtrack starts here on New Jersey 101.5. From A to Z, we've got every hit lined up alphabetically just for you.

It's Aerosmith. Jamie's Got a Gun in the letter J on our ultimate A to Z weekend. Mike Brandt with you. Sunday morning, 6:26, part of our get-together. 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

0: ultimate A to Z weekend. Our buddy Mike in Staten Island asked for a little Jeopardy in our playlist. You got it in just in time, buddy, on our app chat. 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
0: 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Exit 6A off the New Jersey Turnpike. 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Call 1-800-GAMBLER. We're counting it down all through Memorial Day Monday. We're going to actually end with numbers. Yeah, so once we're done with the alphabet, Eric Potts will go through some numbers before we officially conclude. So make sure you listen in for that. So sit back, relax, and just rock out to the hits right here on New Jersey 101.5. At the moment, we're currently in the letter J, but we're going to do a quick pause for our brain teaser all about summer vacation. So get the app chat ready. We're app chat exclusive on this Sunday morning. No phone calls. We'll do that right after a check of the roads with Steve at New Jersey Fast Traffic.
2: Thanks, Mike. Good morning, drivers. Here's what's going on in Long Branch. We have a full closure of 36 both ways at Branchport and Oceanport Ave. There's a serious accident under investigation at Myrtle Avenue, so everything is closed. Traffic is detoured. Go to Medford very quickly, and Route 70 has some malfunctioning traffic lights at Aristown Road. Also in Medford, Brannan Road is closed. Going south, only at Charleville Road and Chapel Avenue. That's because a utility pole is down. In Cinnaminson Township, Fork Landing Road will have construction both directions, so it's closed between 73 and Lenola Road. Hudson and Delaware River bridges are good. Careful out there. Very, very wet and slippery. Take it easy, New Jersey Fast Traffic. Every 15 minutes, our next report. Coming up at 6:48, I'm Steve Michaels from the Ocean First Bank Traffic Desk on New Jersey 101.5.
0: 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Alrighty, my friends, get the app chat ready to respond to this. 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No phone calls.

0: 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Here is your question. The theme is summer vacations. According to a recent survey, 34% of travelers said they plan to do this while on vacation. What is it? According to a recent survey, 34% of travelers said they plan to do this while on summer vacation, and millennials are the most likely to do so. So there's a hint. 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We're playing for fun this Memorial Weekend Sunday morning. 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

we should finally see the rain taper off later on this afternoon. Still on the cool side, temperatures only near 60. Cloudy conditions tonight. A couple of showers here and there. We're going to drop to the mid-50s. Then for your Memorial Monday, a couple of showers in the morning. Otherwise, we're looking warmer and brighter come Monday afternoon with highs in the lower 70s. And if you have an extended vacation day this holiday weekend on Tuesday, that is the true winning summer kickoff day. Partly cloudy skies, highs near 80. I know a little late, but better than never, right? And right now, temperatures, Westfield, you're at 51, Woodbury, 53, Manasquan, 52, our brain teaser this hour. Remember, we're app chat exclusive. You could give our guesses over there. According to a recent survey, 34% of travelers said they plan to do this while on their summer vacation. On our ultimate A to Z weekend, Jesse's Girl, New Jersey, 101.5.

0: Oh, I know you rocked out to that one. Foreigner, Jukebox Hero on our Ultimate A to Z weekend. Okay, let's wrap up this brain teaser. According to a recent survey, 34% of travelers said they plan to do this while on vacation. And I told you millennials are the most likely. John in Weartown thinks it's spending on booze. Well, millennials, I don't know about that. Sarah is thinking working while on vacation. That's a good guess. I think a lot of people are doing that. While Sandy in Manasquan says just go to the beach. All great guesses. And one of you got it right. The correct answer is... They plan to work while on vacation. Yeah, remote work, it's a thing, and it's a way to help them afford it. Unfortunately, that's the reality of things. But yeah, they plan to work while on vacation. Cynthia in Middlesex, I just saw your app check come in too. You saying try something new? That's something I think I would do too, but that's a good guess. Chime time 6:51, road check time with Steve at New Jersey Fast Traffic.
1: Mike, the update on 36, still closed both directions between Branchport and Oceanport Ave in Long Branch because of an accident under investigation near Myrtle Avenue. Overall, pretty good traffic on Turnpike Parkway, 287, 935, as well as 78. Medford, we go to Route 70 where we have some malfunctioning traffic lights at Aristown Road, and also, Medford Brannan Road is closed going south at Cherville Road and Chapel Avenue, and that because the utility pole is down. New Jersey, fast traffic every 15 minutes. Next report is 7:03 from the Ocean First Bank Traffic Desk. 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
10: Alrighty, your instant weekend weather Sunday morning, 6:58 on our ultimate A to Z weekend, all Memorial weekend long. We're in the letter J right now, J-U for Jump Van Halen, and we're going to jump out of this rain later on this afternoon. Yeah, rain up until the afternoon, then at least cloudy skies, you might be able to get outside, highs near 60, and Memorial Day Monday, showers in the morning, otherwise partly cloudy in the afternoon, highs lower 70s. Right now, Colts Neck 52, Flemington 51, Brigantine 55.

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1: Just after 7 a.m. and that morning brew is on. Good morning, Mike Brent, on an ultimate A to Z weekend in the letter J. It's just a girl, no doubt.

0: New Jersey Chime Time, 7:05. Good morning, my friends. It's hour number two of our Sunday morning get-together. Mike Brandt with New Jersey's biggest hits. Welcome to the unofficial start of the summer season. We are celebrating with the ultimate A to Z countdown, the playlist for your Memorial weekend. And this hour, we're going to wrap up the letter J's with two C artists, The Cure and The Cars. I'll let you try to figure out what songs they are. And our brain teaser about summer vacation. It's going to be a good time. That brew is hot, so pour that cup of coffee and let's have some fun. Alrighty, Steve is back with a look at the roads. New Jersey fast traffic. Good morning, Steve.
1: Good morning, Mike. Good morning, drivers. If you're going to be heading out in the Turnpike and Parkway or in the early Sunday morning travel plans, looking good both roadways. Here's where we are not looking that good. In Long Branch on 36, still closed both directions. Accident investigation at Myrtle Avenue. So 36 is closed both ways at Branchport and Oceanport Avenue. Medford 70 has some delays either direction at Aristown Road because we have some malfunctioning traffic lights, and Brandon Road is closed in Medford going south at Cherville Road and Chapel Avenue. Otherwise, traffic is good on 287, 935, 78 clear out of Newark all the way out to Route 31. 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Gotta be Wendy's. U.S. price and participation may vary. New Jersey, fast traffic every 15 minutes. Our next report is coming up at 7:18 from the Ocean First Bank Traffic Desk. Steve Michaels on New Jersey 101.5.
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9: All righty, your instant weekend weather, Sunday morning, 7:12. We're going to sum up your Sunday morning in one word: rain. And a little breezy, of course. That rain should clear out later on this afternoon. Temperatures only make it into near 60. Cloudy skies tonight. A couple of showers here and there, though. Temperatures drop into the lower to mid-50s for your lows. And then for your Memorial Day Monday, dodging a couple of showers early. Otherwise, some sunshine comes out, highs lower 70s. Right now, Piscataway 52, Manahawk and 49, Surf City 54, and an ultimate A to Z weekend. It's the letter J, just like heaven. It's Cure. And one more J song coming up right afterwards. It'll be from the Cars. I'm going to let you try to take a guess what it might be. New Jersey, 101.5.

0: It's the Cars, Just What I Needed, and we're just finishing up the letter J. On our ultimate A to Z weekend, your Chime Time 720, and we're going to start the letter K in just a couple of moments. But first, a weather and road check. Here's Steve, New Jersey Fast Traffic.
1: Mike, I'm just getting word of a crash on the parkway, and two lanes are closed going south right at 109. All lanes are closed both ways on 36 in Long Branch between Branchport and Oceanport Avenue, with a crash under investigation at Myrtle Avenue. And in Medford, Burlington County, Brandon Road is closed heading south at Cherville and Chapel Avenue. In New Jersey, Fast Traffic is every 15 minutes. Our next report, 7:33, from the Ocean First Bank Traffic Desk. Steve Michaels on New Jersey 101.5.
0: Rain up to the afternoon today, then some clearing later on. Mainly cloudy skies, though. Temperatures should make it to near 60, so outdoor plans are a possibility later on. Right now, Lakewood 52, Hoboken 51, Stone Harbor 56. All right, alphabet time, let's do it.
2: 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Let's kick off the next letter.
0: And we're kicking it off with Culture Club, another C artist. Again, that was just coincidence. But the first K on our list today, Karma Chameleon. New Jersey 101.5.

It's Kim Wilde. It's in America, the letter K on our ultimate A to Z weekend. And good morning to our friends Mike in North Brunswick checking in on the app chat. Remember, we're app chat exclusive this morning. And Rich and Mary Ellen planning to head out in Asbury Park to see us broadcast. Well, more on that coming up in a moment. Right now, we continue with the letter K and Kiss, New Jersey. What a 1.5.

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1: 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The letter K on our ultimate A to Z weekend. 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
1: And more kissing is on the way too with Hall and Oates in our ultimate A to Z weekend playlist. New Jersey Chime Time 7:32. Good morning, my friend. It's Mike Brandt, Jersey's biggest hits. A little earlier today, Rich and Mary Ellen on our app chat were talking about coming out to Asbury Park to come see us. Well, here's what that's about. I will be broadcasting live. Yeah, we're going to be back out there at the beach between 3rd and 4th Avenues right on the boardwalk at our boardwalk studio. I'll be out there next Saturday, May 30th from 3 to 7 p.m. But yet there's more, Domitski and more to be exact. They're going to make their premiere on the boardwalk studio Friday, June 5th from 2 to 6. And if that wasn't enough, Judy and EJ are also heading out. They'll be out there Friday, June 19th from 10 a.m. to 2 p.m. All those details are over at our events page and our app, nj1015.com. I can't wait to meet you next Saturday from 3 to 7 out on the Asbury Park Boardwalk. Love it. Summer season is officially here. All right, my friends, your next brain teaser all about summer vacations is on the way. But first, a road check with Steve and New Jersey fast traffic.
3: Thanks, Mike. An accident on the parkway slows things down for you heading south at 109. Otherwise, rest of the parkway is pretty good through the rest of Monmouth and in through Ocean County. Still closed in Long Branch, 36 both ways at Branchport and Oceanport Avenue because of an accident under investigation. Medford, let's go to Brannan Road where it is closed off at Cherville Road and Chapel Avenue. That because the utility pole is down, and we also have some malfunctioning traffic lights in Medford on 70 both ways coming up by Arristown Road. So watch for delays there. And a little bit of extra caution will go a long way this morning. Those roads are slippery. New Jersey fast traffic every 15 minutes. Next report is 7:48 from the Ocean First Bank Traffic Desk. Steve Michaels, New Jersey 101.5.
1: All right, Steve, and New Jersey traffic brought to you by the Leap Fest Carnival, going on now through Sunday, June 7th at the Garden State Plaza in Paramus. 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According to a recent survey, 55% of travelers said they do not plan to spend money on this for summer vacation. What is it? 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If you think you know and you want to play along, hit me up on the app chat. 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Good luck.
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7: Alrighty, your instant weekend weather, Sunday morning, 7:41. Checking out the radar right now, some particularly nasty, heavy stuff. You know, the yellows and reds on the radar showing up on the western part of the state, especially if you're traveling the New Jersey Turnpike corridor. It's just take it easy on the roads and just go slower. Watch out for the ponding on the roads. Eastern part of the state, not horrible right now, but that rain's going to continue through at least this afternoon. Now, this afternoon, clouds should take over. Won't be a perfect day, but you should be able to get outside and at least enjoy your barbecue. Temperatures making it to near 60. Cloudy skies tonight, a couple of showers here and there. Temperatures drop into the mid-50s. Then for Memorial Day Monday, still dodging a couple of showers early. Otherwise, some sunshine coming out later in the afternoon. Yeah, that's what it's looking like right now. And warmer highs, lower 70s. And then for your Tuesday, if you have an extended weekend here, sun,

0: It's the Beach Boys with the letter K, Kokomo, on our Ultimate A to Z weekend. Alrighty, let's wrap up this brain teaser. According to a recent survey, 55% of travelers said they do not plan to spend money on this for summer vacation. Remember, we were App Chat exclusive for the guesses. Sugar and Brown Mill says flying to a destination. Big Rich and Holland saying people are just staying home. And Rowan Ewing is saying souvenirs. All great guesses. Steve, where do you fall on this?
1: Let's see, what are people not going to be spending money on this summer for their vacation?
0: Yep.
1: I'm going to say that folks are going to be staying with friends or relatives.
0: Okay.
1: So I'm going to say like hotels. Maybe all they're right. Not going to be spending money on hotels. So my guess, hotels.
0: So lodging, in other words. Well, Steve, I've got something for you.
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0: You nailed it. They're not spending on lodging. Nice job, Steve. And Jersey Chime Time, by the way, is 750. Yeah, 55% of us are not spending on lodging on vacation this year. And that's up 24% from last year. So I know budgets are tight, but we want to help you out. That summer fun has officially arrived after all. So let us help you out with a $500 prepaid Visa gift card. 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Quick reminder, the financial quarterback is at 8. Right now, another road check with Steve and New Jersey Fast Traffic.
1: Thanks, Mike. Couple of Sunday morning problems on the parkway, and they're both going south. First accident, B4 127. That blocks off the left lane. Two of the right lanes remain closed off in Red Bank on South Parkway at 109. All lanes closed both ways on 36 and Long Branch between Branchport and Oceanport Avenue, with a crash investigation at Myrtle Avenue, and in Medford, Burlington County, Brannan Road is closed south at Cherville Road and Chapel Avenue because a utility pole is down. New Jersey Fast Traffic is every 15 minutes. Our next report coming up at 8:03 from the Ocean First Bank Traffic Desk. Steve Michaels on New Jersey 101.5.
0: Alrighty, Steve, we'll talk to you again at 9. And I don't want to forget about our friends, too. Colleen in Delaware Township said souvenirs. And Mike in Staten Island guessed expensive hotel accommodations. Mike, yeah, pretty much on the money. 55% are not spending on lodging. So nice job. Thanks for playing along. 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
0: Hefty slider bag. 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
7: Rain up till this afternoon, highs mid-50s. Right now, Old Bridge 53, Parsippany 50, Barnegat Light 54. Josh Drolinski's next. I'll be back with you at 9. One more K-Zone, Kyrie, Mr. Mister, New Jersey 101.5.

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1: I'm Steve Michaels with New Jersey Fast Traffic. Getting a little bit busy on the parkway going south. We have a crash at 127. That's in the left lane. An accident cleared at 109. But while that accident is cleared, we're getting word of some flooding in the left lane right at 109. Update on 36. Still closed both east and west between Branchport and Oceanport Avenue. And Medford Brannan Road is closed going south at Cherville Road and Chapel Avenue. New Jersey Fast Traffic. 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I'm Steve Michaels from the Ocean First Bank Traffic Desk on New Jersey 101.5.
2: New Jersey, 101.5 instant weather. A breezy start this morning, some occasional rain. Cooler day today. Ponding on the streets, some flooding in poor drainage areas possible. Highs today near 60. Clouds and rain tonight, lows in the mid-50s. Cloudy and warmer for Memorial Day. Occasional rain, thunderstorm in the morning, anytime along the southern coast. Should be drier and warmer for the afternoon. Highs from the low to upper 70s. From the Edison Heating and Cooling Weather Desk, I'm Steve Williams.
3: 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Josh Jelinski is the president of Wealth Quarterback LLC, a registered investment advisory firm located in New Jersey. 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Investment advisory services may only be provided to clients in jurisdictions in which the firm and its representatives are appropriately registered or exempt. Registration. 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Different types of investments involve varying degrees of risk, and there can be no assurance that the future performance of any specific investment, investment strategy or product, or any non-investment related content made reference to directly or indirectly in this broadcast will be profitable, equal any corresponding indicated historical performance level or levels be suitable for your portfolio or individual situation or proof. 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
1: Welcome back, everyone. This is Josh Jelinski, the financial quarterback, and today we've got another action-packed show lined up for you. We're going to talk about some of the biggest financial issues affecting you right now, from market uncertainty and rising financial pressure to retirement planning mistakes that can quietly cost people far more than they realize over time. We'll discuss why emotional decision-making can derail even smart investors, how changes in today's interest rate environment are impacting everyday Americans, and some of the retirement and tax planning strategies that have become increasingly important as you move closer to retirement. We'll also touch on the growing stress many people feel around work, money, and financial balance in today's economy. As always, the show is about helping you make smarter financial decisions, avoid costly mistakes, and build a financial plan designed not just for accumulation, but for long-term peace of mind. Stay with us. We've got a great show ahead. The most expensive word in investing right now may be definitely. One of the biggest mistakes investors make is believing they can predict the future with certainty. You hear it all the time. The market's definitely going higher. Interest rates definitely have to come down. This stock definitely can't go any lower. The problem is investing doesn't work in absolutes. Markets are driven by uncertainty and constantly changing conditions. And yet, emotionally, people crave certainty. We want answers. We want guarantees. We want to feel in control. But that desire for certainty often leads investors into some of the most damaging financial mistakes: chasing trends, taking oversized risks, ignoring warning signs, or making emotional decisions during volatility. The reality is, successful investing usually isn't about making perfect predictions. It's about making thoughtful decisions, staying disciplined, managing risk, and preparing for multiple possible outcomes instead of assuming one guaranteed future. The investors who tend to succeed long-term are not necessarily the ones who predict the future best. They're often the ones who avoid emotional mistakes and staying consistent when uncertainty rises. The search for certainty gets investors into trouble. Investors naturally want certainty. We want to know where the market's going, what interest rates will do, whether a stock will recover, if now is the perfect time to invest. But markets don't give certainty, they give probabilities. And the danger comes when people become overly confident in predictions, headlines, narratives, or their own instincts. That's when investors often take on too much risk, over-concentrate their portfolios in one particular asset class, panic emotionally, or chase last year's performance. Some of the worst financial decisions may begin with the phrase, "I know for sure." Our brains are hardwired for emotional shortcuts. There's a well-known concept in psychology and behavioral finance about two different ways people think. One is called System One thinking, which is fast, emotional, reactive, and instinctive. The other is System Two thinking, which is slower, analytical, deliberate, and disciplined. problem is most investment mistakes happens when emotions overpower discipline. For example, fear during market downturns, greed during rallies, excitement during speculative bubbles. Emotional investing feels good in the moment, but it often creates long-term damage. Confirmation bias quietly hurts investors. One of the most dangerous psychological traps is confirmation bias. Once investors believe something, they start looking for evidence that supports their belief while ignoring evidence that challenges it. You see this constantly. Bullish investors only watching bullish news. Pessimistic investors only consuming negative headlines. People becoming emotionally attached to investments. That's because investing requires flexibility. Facts change, markets evolve, risks shift. Smart investors stay open-minded instead of emotionally locked into a narrative. Overconfidence can be extremely expensive. Sometimes investors make a few good decisions and begin believing they've got it all figured out when it was just luck. That often leads to larger bets, weaker diversification, speculative behavior, and excessive risk-taking. But there's a huge difference between favorable market conditions like we have right now and skill. During strong markets, almost everyone feels like a genius. But real discipline shows up during volatility, uncertainty, downturns, and emotionally difficult periods. Great investors think in probabilities, not absolutes. One of the best concepts was shifting from certainty thinking to probability thinking. Instead of asking what's definitely going to happen, ask, what are the most likely outcomes? What if I'm wrong? How exposed am I if things don't go as planned? There's a much healthier way to approach investing, retirement planning, tax planning, and financial decision making. Smart planning is not about perfectly predicting the future. It's about building flexibility into your plan. Your portfolio should be able to handle multiple scenarios. This is where diversification becomes critical. Nobody knows with certainty where interest rates go, what inflation does, whether markets rally or decline, or what geopolitical risks might emerge. That's why your portfolio should not depend on one prediction, one sector, one stock, or even one economic outcome. A strong portfolio is designed to survive uncertainty, adapt to changing conditions, and reduce catastrophic mistakes. That's the difference between gambling on prediction versus disciplined planning. Being wrong less badly may be the real goal. One of the strongest ideas is wealth is rarely built by being right all the time. It's usually built by avoiding devastating mistakes, controlling your emotions, staying disciplined, and managing downside risk. Successful investors understand perfection is impossible, uncertainty is normal, and humility matters. The goal is not perfect prediction. The goal is intelligent preparation.
2: So how is it that overconfidence can actually end up hurting long-term investment performance?
1: Overconfidence can hurt long-term investing performance because you may not adequately hold your positions with humility. You know, I remember meeting Bitcoiners who wanted 100% of their money in Bitcoin. And although I like Bitcoin, I like certain principles about it as a money that is not tethered to the Fed or fiat, government fiat. But you're then set up with your overconfidence in the Bitcoin hypothesis that you're not going to make money. Maybe if gold goes up or stocks go up or real estate, because all your money is in one thing. That overconfidence leads to hubris and pride, which humility is also a great thing in investing, because I don't know about you, but I always look for what I don't know. What's the next great investing wave that nobody's talking about right now? Because if people are talking about it, you know, it's probably too late for you to invest in it and make any significant life-changing portfolio.
2: So this whole idea about, you know, definitely being kind of a detrimental word when it comes to investing, do you have any stories that you've heard of, you know, clients or people you know maybe ended up losing pretty big because they were so certain about a sure thing?
1: I think the Bitcoin analogy is one. I think I remember, you know, people who said, oh, tech in the late 90s, early 2000, oh, the .com, you know, pets.com, et cetera. And then even Amazon lost a ton of money in that crash. So having too much in any one sector because you believe in it, you should consider other sectors and other things. Even if you firmly believe in something, consider limiting your portfolio exposure to maybe 10 or 30%. And no more than 30% in any one, or 35% in any one sector, and maybe no more than 5 or 10% in any one stock.
2: Why do you think in investing specifically, probabilistic thinking is actually healthier than making absolute predictions?
1: I think because absolutes rarely come true, and it's a probability and statistics world, and you have to set up your portfolio for anti-fragility. You want to be okay. You know, is the purpose to be rich or to be right? Is the purpose to never be poor again or to be absolutely rich off of your investments? For most people, they've acquired wealth over years of working, and they never want to be poor again. So I think probabilistic thinking supports that.
2: Now, how should investors prepare for multiple possible market outcomes?
1: You can do simulations. We have a software that simulates a variety of market outcomes. Interest rates rising, interest rates decreasing. Stock market having a lost decade, like the period from 2000 to 2010. Stock market having a glorious decade. Stock market having a mediocre decade. You should have a financial simulation tool to test various strategies and hypothetical outcomes. The longer you invest, the more you realize successful planning is not about predicting the future. It's about staying disciplined when emotions rise, avoiding the big mistakes, and building a strategy strong enough to handle uncertainty. For example, even right now in this environment, what is deeply keeping me up at night for our listeners and clients? What if the AI bubble bursts? Will your portfolio be ready to handle it? Our clients have a game plan. 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
1: You know, a lot of people tend to focus on the Federal Reserve when they think about interest rates. But lately, the bond market itself has been driving borrowing costs higher. Treasury yields have been climbing, that rates may stay elevated longer than expected. The result, mortgage rates could remain high. Financing costs are expensive everywhere, and consumers are feeling the pressure from everywhere, from credit cards to car loans. In this segment, I'm going to break down what rising bond yields mean to you, why they actually matter to your financial life, and how proper planning can help you navigate an environment where higher rates for longer become the new normal. Most people don't realize the bond market impacts their daily life. When people hear bonds, they think boring. Their eyes glaze over because it sounds technical or disconnected from everyday life. But bond yields directly affect mortgage rates, auto loans, credit card interest, savings rates at the bank, retirement income strategies, and business borrowing costs. You know, the bond market influences your financial life more than the stock market does. Just think about your mortgage rates. Think about the bank's savings rate that your CD earns, or your savings account, or your checking account. And right now, bond yields have been rising because investors are demanding higher returns to lend money to a government amid inflation concerns and growing government debt. The market is starting to believe rates may stay higher for longer. For a while, many investors assumed the Fed would aggressively cut interest rates once inflation cooled, but inflation has proven much stickier than expected. Energy prices, a new war, housing costs, government spending, and tariffs all contribute to concerns that inflation may not fully go away anytime soon. As a result, long-term treasury yields, that's money that you get for loaning to the government. So if you do a 10-year treasury, you're getting something like 4% right now for the government to borrow your money. This is why mortgage rates remain high, even when the Fed itself hasn't necessarily raised rates recently. As a result, longer-term treasury yields have risen because the market is pricing in the possibility that higher rates could be sticky. Higher rates create stress across the economy. Higher borrowing costs affect almost everyone eventually. First-time homebuyers get squeezed by affordability. Businesses face higher financing costs. Consumers carry credit card balances get hit especially hard. Even retirees feel the effects because market volatility tends to increase when interest rates rise quickly. This is one reason so many Americans feel financially stressed despite working hard and earning decent incomes. The cost of money itself has become more expensive. There is a silver lining for savers and retirees. Not everything about higher yields is negative. For years, conservative savers were earning almost nothing on cash, CDs, or bonds. Now, safer investments finally produce meaningful income again. Treasury yields, treasury bonds, high-yield savings account, and certain fixed income products like annuities can now play a larger role in retirement income planning. Do you know you could still get what's called a MIGA, a five-year MIGA, still pays north of 5% with no internal fees? Surrender charges may apply. You can get an 18-month MIGA, a two-year MIGA, give you better rates than you get at the bank with no stock market volatility risk. But this is where strategy matters. Chasing the highest yield without understanding risk, taxes, or liquidity can backfire quickly. There's a major difference between having a coordinated income plan, what we call the legendary retirement income plan, and simply reaching for yield out of fear or frustration. You know, many people were scammed by various real estate investments, or loaning out money, or private credit. Oh, you're going to get a nice yield. And now they can't get their money out. They can't get their money back because it was lost when the company declared bankruptcy. This is why financial planning matters now more than ever. Rising rates are exposing weak financial structures very quickly. If someone has too much debt, too little liquidity, or no coordinated retirement game plan, higher borrowing costs can create enormous stress. On the other hand, people with strong financial organization may actually find opportunities in this environment. A good financial plan today should evaluate debt, cash flow, emergency savings reserves, investment allocation strategy, tax efficient strategy, and retirement income planning. Now remember, the goal is not to predict every interest rate move. We were telling clients to refinance their mortgage when it was around 2.25, 2.5, 2.75. We were telling our young clients, buy a home now when rates were super low. Now, could have certain economic models were predicting they were going to go to 1.8 for a 30-year mortgage. But I took a look at things and said, you know what? 2.5, 2.2, 2.3, that's historically low. Let's lock it in now. And it could always go lower later. That sort of probabilistic thinking we were talking earlier. And in that moment, we encouraged a lot of clients to do the right thing in hindsight. Like now in hindsight, it's the right thing. But back then, we were just saying, hey, if you have a mortgage that was 4%, you can get one that's 2.5, do it, or 2.25. The goal is not to predict everything. The goal is to build a financial structure that can adapt regardless of what the Fed does next.
2: How do rising treasury yields impact mortgage rates and borrowing costs?
1: Well, as the rates go up, the 10-year treasury is the benchmark for everything. And as rates go up, the cost of a bank borrowing money from the Fed kind of consequently goes up because the market for debt is increasing the yield, thereby mortgage rates eventually increase, borrowing costs eventually increase. So that 10-year treasury number is critical. It's kind of like the bellwether of the economy. As that goes, so goes mortgage rates, so goes annuity rates, so goes so many things that most people are oblivious about, but very important.
2: Now, is the market starting to believe inflation could remain elevated longer than expected?
1: Yeah, and we've kind of talked about that with the idea that people thought, okay, new Fed chair, Warsh, would signal lower rates to kind of give President Trump what he wanted, but inflation remains elevated because of the war and other things. So that has to be under control.
2: what kind of opportunities exist today for savers and retirees because of higher interest rates?
1: Well, there's a silver lining in the negative of higher rates for longer, and that it helps seniors, helps savers, helps the saver class, the retiree class, the wealthy. It helps because it's the money that you could get on the bank is higher. So I looked up top MIGA rates just a little bit ago. And one of our clients wanted to know, hey, I had a 5-year CD coming due and I wanted a 3-year product. Guess how much you can get a 3-year CD type annuity for? That means no internal charges. Guess how much right now? Now, these rates were as of May 11th. So a little, you know, week or two weeks ago, but 5% for 3 years. That's pretty good. 4.85 locked in for 10 years. 4.8 for 4 years. 5.25 for 5 years. Those are phenomenal rates. So the, this is interesting. There's a 6-year where they give you a come on rate of 9.65, then it drops to 4.65. But that represents a 5.47 guaranteed year yield to surrender. So these are great rates in the MIGA category that people don't even realize. So what does MIGA stand for? Multi-year guaranteed annuity. Also, there are fixed index products. Those could be CDs, insurance products, bank products, annuity products, where they give you a floor, let's say zero, so your principal's protected, and a ceiling. Highest cap right now is about 9.25% to 10% for an A-plus rated company. So if the S&P goes up 20%, you make 10. The S&P goes 15, you make 10. The S&P goes up 11, you make 10. But if the S&P goes anything positive, 0 to 10, you keep 100% of that. So they're just some, and those products have no internal fees. Now, they might have a surrender charge schedule that may apply. So this is not for your short-term money, but your maybe intermediate-term money that you're okay tying up for 3, 5, 7, 10 years and then taking income from it every year. You can typically take out up to 10% without a penalty. So we live in an unprecedented era of really good rates. I mean, not since now the last few years, you would have to go back another 10, 20 years to see rates this good for savers. So there is a golden opportunity, a silver lining where we can take the lemons of high rates and turn it into lemonade.
2: And how could people position themselves financially if rates do stay higher for longer?
1: Well, I think it's all financial planning, meaning you may not want to tie up your money for 10 years, but 10 years is how you get that great rate for 10 years. 7 years. So what you would do is you would do what's called a ladder. So you would take your expenses over the next 12 months, what you want to spend, not what you need. That's a big, I'm a big advocate of wants-based planning, not needs-based. I mean, nobody ever lives their life based on need. You live it on wants. So what you do is you calculate what you want to spend over the next 12 months. That goes in the bank for liquidity. Then the next year, you can fund that with a 1-year treasury. Then the next year, you could do a 2-year treasury or you could do a 2-year MIGA. Then the next year, a 3-year MIGA. Then the next year, a 4-year MIGA. Then the next year, a 5-year, maybe an FIA for higher interest crediting potential. Maybe 7 years, another FIA, and maybe another 10. And so as each product comes due, that then funds your cash for your available interest. Then anything where you have a greater time horizon than 10 years, that would go in the stock market because you're going to generally make more in stocks over a longer period of time. So you have a 10-year ladder for the first 10 years of retirement and then a 10-year or 20-year bucket for equities. That will help you position yourselves for rates if they stay longer, but also if they go higher, you can get a better product with that money that's coming due every 1, 2, 3, 4, 5, 6, 7, 8, 9, 10 years. Now, the bond market may sound like something that only matters to Wall Street, but in reality, it impacts nearly every financial decision that you make, from mortgages to retirement income to the cost of everyday borrowing to your bank accounts. Rising yields are changing the financial landscape in ways many people can already feel. A lot of you who did I-bonds a few years ago are calling me and saying, you know what, Josh, I'm sick of making 3 to 4%. I want to make more. 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
5: Good morning, I'm Steve Michaels, and here's New Jersey fast traffic. A couple things working on the parkway. Two items going south. The first one before 127. It's an accident blocking off the left lane. And southbound at 109, we have some flooding. Northbound parkway right around 139 Chestnut Street in Kenilworth, we have an accident partially blocking off one of the lanes on the off-ramp. In Long Branch, Route 36 still closed at Branchport and Oceanport Avenue because of an accident investigation. Brandon Road is closed. Going south in Medford at Cherville Road and Chapel Avenue. And we're just hearing that Route 80 is closed going west between exits 61 and 60 with an overturned vehicle. I'm Steve Michaels from the Ocean First Bank Traffic Desk on New Jersey 101.5.
6: New Jersey 101.5, instant weather, breezy start this morning, cool day today, some occasional rain, could be some flooding in some of the poor drainage areas, highs near 60, clouds and showers tonight, low in the mid-50s, cloudy and warmer tomorrow, rain, thunderstorm in the morning, anytime along the southern coast, turning out drier and warmer for the afternoon, highs from the low 70s to the upper 70s. From the Edison Heating and Cooling Weather Desk, I'm Steve Williams.
1: And we're back, talking retirement tax ticking time bomb and what you can do about it. A lot of people spend decades focused on growing their savings, but give very little thought on how those dollars will eventually be taxed. The assumption is often I'll be in a lower tax bracket when I retire. That chance. For many retirees, the opposite will happen. Think about it. Between required minimum distribution, IRMA taxes, Medicare surcharges, Social Security taxes, capital gains, investment income tax due to Obamacare, which they never went away. Supposedly Obamacare was gutted and done away with. They never got rid of the Obamacare surcharge, which is a 3.8% tax. Retirees can find themselves caught in what some planners call the retirement tax torpedo, where multiple tax rules collide at once and create surprisingly high effective tax rates. The good news is, with proper planning, retirees may have far more control over taxes than they realize. Retirement tax planning is not just about paying less tax this year. It's about strategically organizing your life year by year with the help of a financial simulator, which we'll make available to you when you call us at 888-988-JOSH, for controlling when and how taxes are paid over decades. And in many cases, thoughtful tax planning can materially improve retirement income, flexibility, and long-term wealth preservation. Retirement does not automatically mean lower taxes. One of the biggest retirement myths is taxes will be lower in the future. But many retirees face required minimum distributions. We talked about this. Social Security taxation, investment income tax, pension taxation, capital gains taxes, Medicare premium surcharges, IRMA, all at the same time. This is called the tax torpedo that can catch retirees off guard. Also, many of these same retirees don't have their largest write-offs. What are your two largest write-offs, Nicole? Do you know?
2: Putting me on the spot.
1: Trying to put you on the spot. Well, for most people.
2: For most, well, their home.
1: Their home, yes.
2: Which what I don't else? Have. And their children, which I also don't have.
1: Yeah, so you're probably screwed on taxes.
2: Yeah, it's not great.
1: So, but most people who are married with children will lose their two greatest tax write-offs when they mortgage interest and kids. And then you're pulling money out of a qualified plan, which goes on your tax return too. The result can be high tax bills, reduced retirement income, and less financial flexibility. Retirement tax planning, which is part of our legendary retirement game plan, is really about controlling taxable income over time. The tax torpedo can catch you off guard. A tax torpedo happens when several tax rules collide simultaneously. Who coined the phrase tax torpedo? We used to call it the tax ticking time bomb.
2: I think I like that one better.
1: Is that a new...
2: The torpedo? I think so. I mean, I guess in theory, they're pretty similar.
1: I like time bomb because it implies, I guess it's both correct. You know, a torpedo could sink your...
2: They're both pretty disastrous.
1: ...battleship. And a time bomb, you know, you have a certain amount of time to get rid of it before it becomes a problem. Although what I like about the one...
2: Time bomb. There's a way to recover?
1: Is you can detonate the time bomb.
2: Oh.
1: If you have the financial quarterback on your side. Or someone like me who can help you lower income taxes gradually by reallocating certain assets. A tax torpedo happens when several tax rules collide simultaneously. RMDs, Social Security taxes, IRMA surcharges, the income-related Medicare adjustment surcharges, and the net investment income tax, and your own state and local taxes as well. Individually, each tax may not seem devastating, but combined, they can sharply increase your effective tax rates. For example, higher income may cause more Social Security benefits to become taxable, while also increasing Medicare premiums and triggering additional taxes. So that RMD that you take could create problems later. And the cumulative effect surprises many retirees. And a lot of people are aggressively saving right now into traditional IRAs, tax-deferred retirement accounts, 401ks, which is great. But eventually, the IRS wants its share. Required minimum distributions, forced withdrawals later in life, and large retirement balances can create very large mandatory withdrawals. That may push retirees into higher tax brackets, increase Social Security taxation, and trigger higher Medicare premiums. This is why tax diversification matters. Now, tax diversification is just as important as investment diversification. Many investors diversify stocks, bonds, cash, and asset classes. But they forget to diversify taxes.

0: That's false. It is a good vehicle to grow your wealth. What I'm arguing for is you can't just grow it. You need a tax plan. You need to distribute it wisely. You need to look at things like partial Roth conversions, because they can be a powerful strategic tool. But again, not all or nothing reasoning. Not all Roths are good and non-Roths are bad.
1: What is the reason that people are saying that you shouldn't be putting in 401k? I hadn't heard that.
0: I don't know. I think it's because they're pushing some financial products online. And there might be blowback to that. But huge TikTok influencers and Instagram are promoting this type of life insurance. Now, by the way, I like life insurance as a Roth alternative. I like life insurance in conjunction with an overall financial plan. It is very powerful tax-deferred growth on a conservative basis. But some of these products I don't agree with, and some of these influencers I don't agree with. Because how do you get press? You know, you say something's dumb, like your 401k is a scam. You know, maybe I should do that. But I want to grow my following. So they just do that. And there's a guy I went to college with. He's big online. Guy doesn't know anything about money. I just started like a year or two ago. I remember the guy. I won't tell you his name, but. And he's giving advice for people to cash out of their 401ks and put the money all into this weird universal life policy. Now, it doesn't mean that life insurance, cash value life insurance is bad, but it doesn't mean that a 401k is bad. They're tools. And just like I'm called the financial quarterback, you can't win a game with just a quarterback. You need other players on the team. Roth conversion is a powerful player. So is a traditional IRA. For growing your money, its problem comes in distribution. Now, Roth conversions are becoming one of the biggest retirement planning conversations that we have on a regular basis. People call us at 888-988-JOSH, want to talk Roths. They want to talk Roth conversions. You move money from traditional IRA to Roth, it's as easy as filling out a piece of paper. Why? Because some retirees may prefer paying taxes at today's known rates rather than potentially higher rates later. A Roth conversion moves money from a traditional IRA into a Roth IRA. You can pay taxes now, but future withdrawals may become tax-free. And importantly, Roth IRAs are not subject to RMDs during the owner's lifetime. The key is timing matters. Now, future qualified withdrawals may become tax-free when you do a Roth. Doing extremely large Roth conversions all at once may not be right for you. Could trigger higher income, higher taxes, create unnecessary taxes. Trigger Medicare surcharges. Smart tax planning is usually doing things incrementally, strategically over time. And like anything, you got to count the costs. You got to look and see. We did one scenario for a Roth client the other day. By Rothing up to their 24% bracket, they were going to save something like $1.5 million in taxes over their lifetime. Pretty cool, huh? But by Rothing to the 22% bracket, which was against what the client had thought, they were able to save $3 million in taxes, then the growth on that taxes. Pretty powerful stuff here. But that's why you need the right tool and you need the right legendary game plan. So call us at 888-988-JOSH and we'll show you our software. Social Security is often more taxable than people realize. Many retirees are shocked to learn that Social Security is taxed. Depending on your income, up to 85% of that benefit may be taxable. And the thresholds are surprisingly low. That means RMDs, retirement withdrawals, investment income, and RMDs all increase taxation on Social Security. Again, this becomes a planning issue, not just an investment issue. Now, David McKnight does a good merger of, in his books, on there's a right amount to Roth, there's a right amount to put in life insurance, and there's an optimal. And you really got to

0: play with your brackets and you got to test different hypotheses. And you could even get it where your Social Security income is tax-free because Roth income is not taxed. And then life insurance loans are not taxed. Now, Medicare premiums are income sensitive. This catches many retirees completely off guard. Medicare Part B and D premiums increase when income rises above certain levels. These are called IRMA surcharges. A large capital gain, Roth conversion, or RMD can potentially increase your Medicare tax later. Many retirees don't realize taxes and healthcare costs are interconnected. Retirement tax planning is all about creating flexibility. Good tax planning creates flexibility, which means controlling when your income is recognized, managing tax brackets, reducing future surprises, and preserving more after-tax income. The earlier you start planning, the more options you usually have. Waiting until RMD age often limits flexibility substantially. The goal is not never pay taxes. Good planning is not about avoiding taxes entirely. It's about avoiding unnecessary taxes. Trying to create large spikes in taxable income. Improving long-term retirement efficiency. Using housing wealth to create greater offsets to lower your taxes. Sometimes voluntary paying taxes earlier at lower rates may be able to create for you a better long-term outcome. That is a very different mindset from simply deferring taxes forever. Most accountants like to defer. We like to look into the future. While we can't predict, we can prepare for rising tax rates in the future.
1: So how do RMDs create tax challenges later on in retirement?
0: Because say you have a $2 million IRA and you take out $80,000. That $80,000 goes in your tax return. Let's say you have a $50,000 Social Security income and a $50,000 pension. You're now making $180,000 a year with no deductions. Then you add in other sources of taxes like investment income. That RMD could put you in the highest tax bracket of your life. And that's just when we think about Trump tax codes. The real problem here is, what if the pendulum shifts? We have a socialist president. What if we have less free market options? What if we have higher marginal income taxes? Well, it's going to even make this planning even more necessary.
1: How can Roth conversions potentially improve retirement flexibility?
0: Roth conversions potentially improve retirement flexibility, as well as doing money into cash value life insurance, which I talked about before, about the negative side of that. The positive is when you take money out of a Roth, you take money out of a life insurance contract, that doesn't go and it's not recognized as taxable income. So let's say you're 55. You have till 75 or 73 to take money out of your IRA, Roth it, and then have the RMD not hurt you down the line. So you have a great window from about 50 to 75, and even after 75, where you could look at doing some Roth conversions to increase your overall wealth by having taxable, tax-free income to draw from.
1: Why is it that some Social Security benefits are taxable at certain points?
0: Well, we have FDR to thank for it in creating Social Security. And he made a promise to all Americans that Social Security would be tax-free. And he kept that promise until the 80s. And we have Reagan and Clinton and their, you know, Congresses to thank for making Social Security taxable. Clinton taxed Social Security up to 85%. First, Reagan up to 50% of the benefit. And what it means is, if you are a married couple and you make over $44,000, now it's not just 44. One of the benefits of Roth conversions and life insurance is it can be income that doesn't count against you for Social Security taxation. It's called the provisional income formula. If you want to learn more about how to do RMDs right, or the right amount to Roth convert, or the way to potentially lower Social Security taxation, that's part of our legendary retirement game plan, where you can get an income plan that incorporates all of these things. Now, a lot of people spend decades focused on growing their retirement accounts without fully realizing how those dollars may eventually be taxed. But retirement success is not just about what you accumulate. It's about what you keep. It's not the points on the scoreboard that matters. It's points at the end of the game. It's about what you actually keep after healthcare costs, required minimum withdrawals, and taxes. Smart retirement planning means looking beyond investment returns and building a strategy that coordinates taxes, income, Social Security, Medicare, and long-term wealth preservation together. If you'd like help building a retirement income and tax strategy designed to create more flexibility and potentially reduce unnecessary taxes over time, give me a call today at 888-988-JOSH. That's 888-988-5674.
1: Okay, Josh, before we end the hour, two-minute drill. People are relying on AI more than ever, some even for financial planning. What is something that AI cannot do when it comes to real financial planning?
0: I've not seen an AI do any of what we just talked about, meaning it's the ability. AI just sounds like the same thing over and over again. It just takes some data that's acquired. It's nothing more than like Google on crack. And you got to realize, Professor Scott Galloway and others, you want to research this, they talk about the limits of AI. AI doesn't have a soul. AI doesn't. Now, will there be tools? You know, I remember people talking about robo-advisors making financial advisors extinct. You know, robo-advisor AI is not going to go to your funeral when you die. They're not going to care about your kids. They're not going to be able to pivot. They can do some stuff, do some picking of indexes, some tax loss harvesting, but they cannot do all of these things simultaneously at once a human can do. So AI cannot replace a financial quarterback. AI cannot help you make a decision. AI can also help you not prevent you from making a bad decision. So the number one goal of an advisor sometimes is to help you to get out of your own way, to have behavioral awareness. And a computer screen's not going to do that for you. It's going to get you more hopped up on dopamine. So are there benefits of AI? Yeah, we use it in research, but it doesn't really help in terms of building out a financial plan. Now, and the ones I've seen, you know, the best ones, you know, there's 90% accuracy, but you still need somebody to look and say, well, what's accurate, what's not? You got to have hallucinations, all these problems. You also got to realize everybody's promoting their AI tool. AI has yet for me to replace that live-to-live human interaction, which is necessary when helping people make smart financial decisions and not emotional ones.
1: All right. Thank you very much. I agree.
0: 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And if you enjoyed the show, leave us a review. Thanks for listening. I'm Josh Jelinski, and this is The Financial Quarterback.
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3: 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Any awards, rankings, or recognition by unaffiliated third parties or publications are in no way indicative of the advisor's future performance or any individual client's investment success. No award, ranking, or recognition should be construed as a current or past endorsement of Josh Jelinski or Wealth Quarterback LLC. 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All investment strategies have the potential for profit or loss. Investment strategies such as asset allocation, diversification, or rebalancing do not assure or guarantee better performance and cannot eliminate the risk of investment losses. Any references to specific securities, stock tickers, companies, or investment products are for informational purposes only and should not be construed as a recommendation to buy, sell, or hold any security. There are no guarantees that a portfolio employing these or any other strategy will outperform. A portfolio that does not engage in such strategies this broadcast should not be construed by any client or prospective client as a solicitation to affect or attempt to affect transactions in securities or the rendering of personalized investment advice. Due to various factors, including changing market conditions, the information discussed in this broadcast may no longer be reflective of current positions or recommendations. While information presented is believed to be factual and up to date, Josh Jelinski and Wealth Quarterback do not guarantee its accuracy, and it should not be regarded as a complete analysis. Statements made by guests or callers reflect their own views and opinions and do not necessarily reflect the views of Jelinski Advisory Group, Inc. or Wealth Quarterback, LLC, nor should they be construed as investment recommendations or advice of the subjects discussed. The tax and estate planning information discussed is general in nature, is provided for informational purposes only, and should not be construed as legal or tax advice. Listeners should consult an attorney or tax professional regarding their specific legal or tax situation. Investment advisory services offered through Wealth Quarterback, LLC.
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5: 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Good morning, my friend. Welcome to our Sunday morning get-together. It's Mike Brandt, Jersey's biggest hits on an ultimate A to Z weekend. Let's see, in the 7 a.m. hour, we left off on the letter K. So this hour, we're going to roll into the letter L. And if you have any L request songs, you can hit me up on our app chat. We're app chat exclusive this morning. And our brain teaser about summer vacations. It'll be a good time. That brew is hot, so pour that cup of coffee and let's have some alphabet fun. And with a look at the roads, it's our buddy Steve Michaels in New Jersey Fast Traffic. Good morning, Steve.
6: Good morning, Mike. Good morning, drivers. The update on Route 36 still closed in Long Branch both ways at Branchport and Oceanport Avenue, with an ongoing accident under investigation at Myrtle Avenue off to the Parkway south just prior to 129. Two of the left lanes are blocked with an accident. And then down in Red Bank, Monmouth County, south on the Parkway at 109. Some flooding out there, so a little bit of caution in the left lane. Malfunctioning traffic lights in Medford on Route 70, both directions at Aristown Road. Brandon Road also, Medford, is closed going south at Cherville Road and Chapel Avenue, and that's because the utility pole is down. Route 80 West, we have pretty much a full closure here of all lanes between exit 61 and 60. We have three lanes blocked on the eastbound side, right in that area, with an overturned truck on the westbound side. Sponsored by Mothers Against Drunk Driving for victims of drunk and drug driving. 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I'm Steve Michaels from the Ocean First Bank Traffic Desk on New Jersey 101.5.
5: And your instant weekend weather. Rain this morning, breezy on the cool side, highs only near 60. We should have some clearing later on from the rain this afternoon. So it'll be mainly cloudy skies. Not perfect weather, but you should be able to get some outdoor plans in. So we're crossing our fingers for that. Cloudy skies tonight. A couple of showers here and there. Going to drop to the mid-50s. And for Memorial Monday, still watching for a couple of showers here and there, especially in the morning. Otherwise, some sunshine finally comes out in the afternoon with highs in the lower 70s. Then an outlook on Tuesday if you have an extended Memorial weekend. We're going to see some sun, highs on Tuesday near 80. And New Jersey weather brought to you by Wind Creek Bethlehem. Your summer escape is just 90 minutes away at Wind Creek Bethlehem. Leave the traffic behind and enjoy a

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0: Kick it off the L's with Wash LeBeau's La Bamba. 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Good morning.

It's Cool in the Gang, ladies' night. The letter L on our ultimate A to Z weekend. That's where we're at right now. A little confused on that. Land of confusion, Genesis, as we continue through the alphabet all weekend long. And good morning to Fred in Point Pleasant chiming in. Steve Michaels, buddy. Oh, hey there.

0: with A to Z Weekend. We just heard Land of Confusion, Genesis in the letter L, and we have another really great L on the way. But first, a road check with Steve and New Jersey Fast Traffic.
1: Thanks, Mike. We start off on the Parkway and we take you to the PNC. Going north, watch for delays with the right lane, right shoulder blocked off with an accident, another crash on the Parkway North coming up to the Raritan Tolls. Two lanes still closed on Parkway South at 129 because of a crash and an overturned truck blocking off the right shoulder on the turnpike. In the truck lanes going south, right around 7A and 736 remains closed both directions in Long Branch between Branchport Avenue and Oceanport Avenue with a crash investigation at Myrtle Avenue. New Jersey Fast Traffic every 15 minutes. Next report coming up at 9:33. From the Ocean First Bank Traffic Desk, Steve Michaels, New Jersey 101.5.
0: All righty, Steve, and your instant weekend weather. A breezy this morning, occasional rain. We see it out there. We've been seeing it all morning. Hopefully cloudy skies later on this afternoon, highs near 60. And tomorrow, a much better day for your Memorial Day weekend. We should see some sun, especially coming the afternoon, highs in the 70s. Right now, North Brunswick 53, Phillipsburg 51, Long Branch 54, and the ultimate A to Z weekend, the letter L, is Layla.

Jersey 101.5, where we're playing Jersey's biggest hits alphabetically. It's all about you and the ultimate A to Z playlist. Aww.

0: is Chic. Le Freak, the letter L on our ultimate A to Z weekend. Before Le Freak was Derek and the Dominoes with Layla as we continue to count down through the L's this hour. New Jersey Chime Time, 9:31. Good morning, my friends. It's Mike Brandt, Jersey's Biggest Hits. Thanks for hanging out on our Sunday morning get-together. And coming up in a matter of minutes, our next L song, we're going to be checking out some Legs.
1: What?
0: Yeah, Legs. ZZ Top and Legs, that is. So, yeah, we're going to be checking out some Legs, musically, that is, as part of our L countdown this hour. Hey, real quickly, looking ahead to next weekend. Hopefully the weather is much nicer. We're going to be starting our Asbury Park Boardwalk Studio broadcast. Yeah, that's on the way. And I'll be out there with you next Saturday, May 30th from 3 to 7 p.m. Hope to meet you out there playing Jersey's Biggest Hits. But that's not all. The following week, on Friday, June 5th, Dominski and Moore will do their show live. And then later on in the month, Friday, June 19th, Judy and EJ will be out there. We've got all the details on all our appearances at the Asbury Park Boardwalk Studio this summer over at our events page at nj1015.com and our app. Again, I'll see you next Saturday, 3 to 7, right on the boardwalk between 3rd and 4th Avenues doing the show. That'll be a great time. All righty, your brain teaser about summer vacation on the way. But first, here's Steve with a look at the roads in Jersey. Fast traffic.
2: Thanks, Mike. There's a flipped over truck on the turnpike. Truck lanes going south right around 7A and 7, so watch for the right shoulder to be closed off there. Now to the parkway, southbound two lanes are blocked just prior to exit 127. That's the 440 Route 9 exit. If you're north on the parkway, coming into the PNC, accident in the right lane, and then coming up by the Raritan Tolls, we have center lane blocked off with a crash. Route 36, Long Branch, still closed both ways with an ongoing accident investigation at Myrtle Avenue. So 36 is closed at Branchport and Oceanport Avenue, and the Burlington Bristol Bridge, they are temporarily holding traffic for a bridge lift. New Jersey fast traffic every 15 minutes. Next report is coming up at 9:48 from the Ocean First Bank Traffic Desk. Steve Michaels, New Jersey 101.5.
0: 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Alrighty, my friends, get the app chat ready. Yeah, we're doing app chat exclusive for this brain teaser. I'm not going to air the phone calls. Do your guesses on the app chat to this question. The theme is summer vacations. Here you go. According to a recent survey, 34% of travelers said they plan to do this while on vacation. What is it? According to a recent survey, 34% of travelers said they plan to do this while on vacation, and millennials make up most of this percentage. What do you think it is? Hit me up on the app chat if you want to play along. We're playing for fun this Sunday morning. Good luck.
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4: Alrighty, your instant weekend weather, Sunday morning, 9:39, and this rainy forecast is a little tricky. So right now, the forecast calls for occasional rain throughout the day now. We still may see some drying out later on this afternoon, mainly cloudy skies. So we're crossing our fingers for that for your outdoor plans if you had them. We know yesterday was a washout. Highs near 60 today. Cloudy skies tonight, still a couple of showers here and there, dropping to the mid-50s. Now your Memorial Day Monday forecast. It's showing mostly cloudy and warmer, but occasional rain and a thunderstorm in the morning, still a possibility and lingering in the afternoon, especially in the south. Chief Meteorologist Dan Zaro is taking a look, and yeah, it's just one of those iffy forecasts. So we just got to keep an eye to the sky and to the forecast right here. However, temperature is much warmer in the 70s, so I think tomorrow we're going to get our outdoor plans in. I'm not sweating that too much. And then if you have an extended holiday weekend, Tuesday is a great day. Sun and clouds, highs near 80. 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Our brain teaser this hour, app chat exclusive only. According to a recent survey, 34% of travelers said they plan to do this while on vacation. I'll show your guesses and the answer coming up right now. Our A to Z Ultimate Weekend continues with Legs, ZZ Top, New Jersey 101.5. Good morning.

It's David Bowie. Let's dance. The letter L. That's where we are in our ultimate A to Z Memorial Weekend. Let's wrap up the brain teaser. According to a recent survey, 34% of travelers said they plan to do this while on vacation. And I told you millennials are the most likely. John in Weartown thinks it's spending on booze. Well, millennials, I don't know about that. Sarah is thinking working while on vacation. That's a good guess. I think a lot of people are doing that. While

0: Well, Sandy in Manasquan says just go to the beach. All great guesses. And one of you got it right. The correct answer is
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0: Spend money on lodging. Yeah, they plan to stay elsewhere, like for free, really. So they don't want to spend on that. So saving back, cutting back on the money. That's pretty much where we fall. New Jersey Chime Time, 9:49. Mike Brandt down to his last drop of coffee, but top yours off. Big Joe Henry's up next. He'll continue our ultimate A to Z weekend with the letter L. One more time with me. Let's go to Steve and New Jersey Fast Traffic.
2: Well, Mike, we have a few things going on out there on the parkway. Let's go northbound first, starting at the PNC 116 accident sitting off in the right lane, then a left lane accident out by the Raritan Tolls, and we also have a breakdown near the Raritan Tolls going north as well. If you're south on the parkway coming up to 127, accident there has been cleared over on the turnpike in the truck lane south at 7A and 7. Watch for an overturned vehicle. Route 36 still closed both directions in Long Branch at Myrtle Avenue. Everything is closed because of an ongoing accident. And Brandon Road, Medford, we have a utility pole down on the southbound lane, so everything is closed at Cherville Road and Chapel Avenue. Route 80 might as well be closed both directions in the area of Elmwood Park because of an overturned tractor trailer. New Jersey fast traffic every 15 minutes. Next report is coming up at 10:03 from the Ocean First Bank Traffic Desk. Steve Michaels on New Jersey 101.5. Mike, we'll catch you next week.
0: Right back at you, Steve. We'll see you next weekend. 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
6: Quick hello to our friend Karen in Hamilton, Mercer County on our app chat. Big Rich in Holland, Brenda and Sukasana, Roe and Ewing played along with the app chat. Jeff Dominski played along too, said jump at a volcano, 34% people, and a little fun with a llama. Well, sure. Okay, we'll do that. Mostly cloudy for today, rain this morning. Hopefully we clear up later on this afternoon, highs in the 50s. Big Joe's up next. I'm Mike Grant. Until tomorrow morning, 6 to 10.

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14: 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Here's Fast Traffic.
15: Two northbound accidents on the parkway, both cleared. One at the PNC 116 and another one up at the Raritan Tolls, now out of the way. Over on the turnpike, the truck lanes overturned, vehicles still blocking off one of the lanes southbound between 7A and 7. Route 36, an ongoing closure at Myrtle Avenue. So 36 closed both ways at Branchport Ave and Oceanport Avenue. And Brannan Road remains closed going south in Burlington County, Medford. Look for a delay coming into Cherville Road and Chapel Avenue. Burlington-Bristol Bridge, all lanes open now. 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Next report, 10:18 from the Parks Casino Weekend Traffic Desk. 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
14: Here's your New Jersey 101.5 instant weekend weather for today. It's going to be breezy and cool with some rain today. Highs in the upper 50s. Tonight, cloudy with showers, lows 54. Tomorrow, rain in the morning, then drier and warmer, highs in the low 70s. Both Tuesday and Wednesday, it's going to be sunny and beautiful both days. Highs both days near 80. And look for a mixture of sun and clouds on Thursday. High 79. Seabright, it's 50 folks. 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Middle Morristown, 51. 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
14: 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It's an ultimate A to Z weekend, and it's Memorial Day weekend. Take time to thank those who made the ultimate sacrifice. Here come the hits. This hour, we continue with the letter L.
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3: New Jersey Tat Tat 1016. Good morning, everybody. It's Big Joe Henry, living large at Love of Life on today's jam-packed, jelly-filled broadcast. We're going to have a lot of fun. We'll try. We're going to try and tell a few jokes, I promise you. We're going to try that. I'll have your traffic and your weather, and this Memorial Day weekend, we're playing Jersey's biggest hits in alphabetical order. It's an ultimate A to Z weekend. Proud to be on your radio. We're proud to be New Jersey. Nobody has more fun than me. Questions, comments, you just want to say hello. Our number here at the ranch, 1-800-283-101.5. And this weekend, please take a minute to pay homage to those who've made the supreme sacrifice for this great country. We don't get to thank them, but we can remember them. Thank you for your service. Here with us, the biggest show on radio, he is the very hard-working, daydreaming Jerry is here. Are you awake, Jeff?
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3: 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Well, I hope you all had a good week. Man, I had a rough week.
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3: 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As a matter of fact, I almost had a psychic girlfriend. But she left me before we met. She left me.
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3: I bet you did. Let's check in with New Jersey Fast Traffic. Good morning, Steve. How are you, pal?
7: Hey, thanks, Big Joe, and good morning to you. Good morning, drivers. Looking a lot better on the Parkway northbound. Accidents by the Raritan Tolls and the PNC now out of there. So traffic is moving well on the Parkway, but over on the Turnpike in the truck lanes, still have an overturn going south between 7A and 7. 36 remains closed off both directions at Branchport and Oceanport Avenue. That's because of an overnight accident under investigation at Myrtle Avenue. And we have some flooding on 38 in Mapleshade on the eastbound side between Kings Highway and Route 73. 42 is flooded out northbound at 639 and Green Tree Road. In New Jersey Fast Traffic, every 15 minutes, our next report, 1033 from the Parks Casino Weekend Traffic Desk, Steve Michaels, New Jersey, 101.5.
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2: Big Joe Henry.
3: Breezy, cool with rain today. Highs in the upper 50s. Cloudy tonight with showers. Lows 54. Tomorrow, rain in the morning. Then drier, warmer. Highs in the low 70s. Right now, 54 throughout the great Garden State. 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

0: 10:28. Hi, it's Binzo Henry. Living large and loving life on an ultimate A to Z weekend, playing back Jersey's biggest hits in alphabetical order. This weekend, please take a minute to pay honor to those who made the ultimate sacrifice for this great country. We don't get a chance to thank them, but we can remember them. Thank you so much for your service. We'll be back and we'll continue with the letter L. Yeah, we're on the letter L. It's not for losers. A lot of great hits. L. It's all coming up. Don't go away. You leave this show, there's going to be consequences, and holiday consequences can be a bear.
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13: Thanks, Big Joe. We have problems on Route 80 this morning going west, coming into Elmwood Park, exit 61. Everything is pretty much closed because of a flipped over tractor trailer and the traffic at a dead stop from the parkway. And on the eastbound side, coming into 61, we have a lot of stop and go delays for a couple of miles. A lot of EMS activity out there this morning. Turnpike generally in pretty good shape, but we're just seeing an accident come in on the truck lanes going south, south of exit 6, so a delay there. Parkway generally in pretty good shape. Any earlier problems we had in the area of the Raritan tolls have been cleared, but now we're just seeing a northbound accident coming in just prior to exit 98. Route 70, Medford, both directions, we have some malfunctioning traffic lights. So watch for delays there in 36, still closed both ways in Long Branch at Branchport Avenue and Oceanport Avenue. New Jersey, fast traffic every 15 minutes. Next report is 1048 from the Parks Casino Weekend Traffic Desk. Steve Michaels, New Jersey, 101.5.
9: All right, Steve, New Jersey weather, instant weekend weather. It's breezy, cool today, rain, highs in the upper 50s. Cloudy tonight with showers, lows 54. Tomorrow, rain in the morning, then drier. It'll be warmer, highs in the low 70s. Both Tuesday and Wednesday is going to be sunny and beautiful. High both days near 80. Look for a mixture of sun and clouds on Thursday, high 79. 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I'll be down there every Tuesday night at 7:30. 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Right now in Atlantic City, it's 57. Cherry Hill, 55. Rahway, it's 56.
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Like a prayer, I say a prayer every time I sit on wicker furniture. New Jersey 101.5, it's Big Joe playing Jersey's biggest hits on an ultimate A to Z weekend. We continue with the letter L. And you gotta listen to the music. 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
3: New Jersey time, time. It's 2:49. Big Joe Henry playing Jersey's biggest hits in alphabetical order on an ultimate A to Z weekend. Hope you're enjoying your Memorial Day weekend with us. And please stop and pay thanks to those who served and sacrificed to make this great country free. We certainly do appreciate it today. And got lots of fun music coming up. We're still in the letter L, and more is coming up in just a minute. Hello.
4: Hey, buddy. It's your old pal Dave calling.
3: Yeah.
4: You know, there's one part of the show I really, really love. 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
3: Oh, for God's sakes. I just got here. Leave me alone. Will you please? Don't let him in. 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Steve, help me out. 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
5: Big Joe, we got a new parkway accident in Wald Township. It's on the northbound side just prior to Route 34, exit 98, and Route 35, Lavalette going north. We have some pretty heavy traffic coming into Princeton Ave and Ortley Ave. Crash on the turnpike in the truck lanes going south in the area of exit 6. Route 36 remains closed in Long Branch, has been closed all morning long at Myrtle Avenue, but that closure in place between Branchport and Oceanport Avenue. The accident took place at Myrtle Avenue. Heavy delays both directions on Route 80 with a closure going west, 61 to 60, and eastbound traffic very slow from 59 to 61. I'm Steve Michaels with New Jersey Fast Traffic, and our next report is coming up at 11:03. From the Parks Casino Weekend Traffic Desk, Steve Michaels, New Jersey 101.5.
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0: Jersey chat time. It's 11:04. Hey, everybody, it's Big Joe Henry. Live a large and love a life on an ultimate A to Z weekend, playing back Jersey's biggest hits in alphabetical order. And this Memorial Day weekend, please take a moment to honor those who made the ultimate sacrifice for this great country, because freedom isn't free. And thank you to all of you who served. We appreciate it very much. So my doctor told me the most efficient way to lose weight is to burn calories. Yeah, so this morning I burned 600. Yeah, I left my bagel in the toaster too long. It's good, too, is a cinnamon raisin. Darn it. Let's check over to Jersey Fast Traffic. Help me out, will you?
1: Starting in Monmouth County, we'll take you north on the parkway at 98, a crash off on the shoulder at 129, left lane accident, and then at 135, the center lane is blocked off with a crash. 35, Lavalette, northbound delays at Princeton Ave and Ortley Ave, and status quo on 36. Everything is closed both ways between Branchport and Oceanport Avenue because of an accident under investigation at Myrtle Avenue. Over to the Turnpike in the truck lane south in the area of exit 6, there is a crash. Stay away from Route 80 in through the lower 60s. We have heavy delays on both sides of the road and then an accident on the shoulder on the Atlantic City Expressway heading east between Route 42 and exit 41. 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Thousands of kids waiting over a year for a sponsor end their wait. Text the word radio to 83393. New Jersey fast traffic every 15 minutes. Next report, 11:18 from the Parks Casino Weekend Traffic Desk. 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
7: Here's your New Jersey 101.5 instant weekend weather. Going to be breezy, cool today. Rain, highs in the upper 50s. Cloudy with showers tonight, lows 54. Now tomorrow, rain in the morning, then drier, warmer. Highs in the low 70s. Tuesday and Wednesday, it's going to be sunny and beautiful both days. Highs both days near 80. Look for a mixture of sun and clouds on Thursday, high 79. 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
3: New Jersey Chat Time, 11:17. It's Big Joe Henry having all kinds of fun playing Jersey's biggest hits. Thank you for joining us. We're playing them in alphabetical order on an ultimate A to Z weekend. Our number here at the ranch, 1-800-283-101.5. Well, a woman is doing okay after accidentally swallowing her engagement ring. She swallowed her engagement ring. Her fiancé hid it in a piece of birthday cake to surprise her. Yeah, the surprise worked. I don't want to say that she's a big girl, but the ring was still in the box. It was in...
4: Did you ever have anyone embarrass you like this?
3: I did. I have, and I am right now. Here's fast traffic. Steve, help me out, please. Coming in, Steve.
5: Thanks, Big Joe. We want to remind everybody to slow it down. Take it easy out there with the rain coming down. The roads are slick. We have three accidents on the parkway, starting in Wald Township at 98, another one at 129, and a third one closing off the center lane at 135. Turnpike truck lanes going south in the area of exit 6. A couple of lanes are closed. Long Branch 36 has been closed off all morning long at Myrtle Avenue. The closure in place between Branchport Ave and Oceanport Avenue because of an overnight accident that remains under investigation. Stay away from Route 80 both directions in the lower 60s. Heavy delays with an overturned vehicle and 130 Camden, the off-ramp, now blocked with an accident to Route 30. New Jersey, fast traffic every 15 minutes. Next report, 11:33. From the Parks Casino Weekend Traffic Desk, Steve Michaels, New Jersey 101.5.
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0: having an elevator. Holy smokes. I could look up a little bit. New Jersey time. It's 11:27. It's Big Joe Henry living large and loving life on an ultimate A to Z weekend. Playing back Jersey's biggest hits in alphabetical order this weekend. Please take a minute to pay honor to those who've served and made the ultimate sacrifice for this great country. We don't get a chance to thank them, but we can remember them. Thank you so much for your service. We appreciate it. 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Right now, we're featuring the letter L. So sit back, relax, and rock out to the hits. 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There's going to be consequences, you know, and holiday consequences are much, much bad. They're big. Oh, boy. Ooh.
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13: Yeah, buddy.
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13: boy,
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13: Boy.
14: Come on.
13: Yeah.
14: 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Let's check in with New Jersey Fast Traffic.
15: Thanks, Big Joe. We still have delays coming up the parkway. Let's start in Wall Township at 98. There's an accident sitting off on the shoulder, and then a left lane accident at 129 up at 135. Center lane blocked off with a crash. Route 78 in Berkeley Heights. Now we're getting word of a westbound accident on the off ramp to Diamond Hill Road. That's exit 43. Route 36, Long Branch, still closed both ways by Myrtle Avenue. And the closure is between Branchport and Oceanport Avenue. Everything is closed with an accident investigation. Turnpike truck lanes delays south of exit 6 because of a crash. Now let's go to the Delaware River bridges. They're in pretty good shape. Really no delays crossing the Hudson River and flooding on Route 38, Maple Shade, between Kings Highway and Route 73. 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Next report, 11:48 from the Parks Casino Weekend Traffic Desk. 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
14: Here's New Jersey with a 1.5 instant weekend weather. Going to be breezy, cool, rain today, highs in the upper 50s. Cloudy with showers tonight, lows 54. Tomorrow, rain, and then drier and warmer, highs in the low 70s. Both Tuesday and Wednesday is going to be sunny and beautiful, highs both days near 80. A mixture of sun and clouds on Thursday, high 79. Sandy Hook, 55. Vineland, 57. Jackson, it's 55.
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2: Yes, I do. New Jersey time coming up on 1148. Sorry, it's 1148. I'm all right. Big Joe Henry playing Jersey's biggest hits in alphabetical order on the ultimate A to Z weekend. Hope you're enjoying your Memorial Day weekend with us, and please stop and pay thanks to those who served and sacrificed to make this great country free. We certainly do appreciate it, don't we? Of course we do. Hope you're having a great day. I know the weather's kind of lousy, but it's going to get better as well. Just a minute. Hello.
3: Hello, Earthling. It's me, Dave, on the line. You know, I don't mean to worry you, but I've been listening all morning, and you're just not yourself today.
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2: 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Steve-o.
4: Thanks, Speaker. Still looking at delays on the parkway coming north into 98, although an accident there has been cleared, but no such luck yet up in Woodbridge or Clark. We have a northbound crash at 129. That's in the left lane, and another northbound accident at 135. That blocks off the center lane. Route 36, Long Branch, still closed both directions at Myrtle Avenue, but the closure in place between Branchport and Oceanport Avenue, that because of an overnight accident that is still under investigation. Delays on Route 78 west on the off-ramp to Diamond Hill Road, exit 43, and over to Route 80 in Elmwood Park. Watch for delays both directions in through the lower 60s and flooding in Washington Township on 42 north at 639 and Green Tree Road. New Jersey Fast Traffic every 15 minutes. Next report is 1203 from the Parks Casino Weekend Traffic Desk. Steve Michaels on New Jersey 101.5.
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0: 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I can't wait to see you this summer in Seaside Heights with my big variety show and on the beach for the tribute shows.
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5: Breezy cool, rain today, highs in the upper 50s. Tonight, cloudy with showers, lows 54. Tomorrow, rain in the morning, then drier, warmer, highs on the low 70s. Tuesday and Wednesday, it's going to be beautiful. Sunny, highs both days near 80. 55 throughout the Great Garden State. Boz Skaggs, as we continue with the letter L on an ultimate A to Z weekend, New Jersey 101.5.

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Let's kick off the next letter.

0: New Jersey chat time. It's 12:04. Good afternoon, everybody. It's Big Joe Henry having all kinds of fun, living large and loving life, playing Jersey's biggest hits on the Ultimate A to Z weekend. And we're playing them back in alphabetical order in this Memorial Day weekend. Please take a moment to honor those who made the ultimate sacrifice for this great country, because freedom isn't free. And thank you to all of you who served. We certainly do appreciate it. Well, first off, let me say that I'm very, very sorry for the earthquake that took place on Tuesday just outside of Gladstone. It was my fault. Yeah, I was taking my first Pilates class. Not even 3 seconds after the big tremor, I get a phone call from the Office of Emergency Management saying, "Hey, knock it off." On top of that, I got kicked out of the Pilates class. It's been a very, very tough week, I'm telling you. Let's check in with New Jersey Fast Traffic.
1: Thanks, Big Joe. Starting our Sunday afternoon in the middle of a holiday weekend on the parkway, we go north 129. Left lane still closed with a crash, and a crash cleared heading north at 135 in Clark. So all lanes are open, but we still have a little bit of a leftover delay there. Turnpike generally pretty quiet right now. Route 78, the off-ramp at Diamond Hill Road, exit 43. That's partially blocked. Earlier accident cleared, but got some flooding on that ramp. And Route 36, Long Branch, still closed off at Myrtle Avenue because of an accident under investigation from very early this morning. So the closure in place between Branchport and Oceanport Avenue. Delaware River bridges and the Hudson River crossings generally pretty quiet right now. 38 East Maple Shade flooding between Route 41 and 73. 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New Jersey fast traffic every 15 minutes. Next report is 12:18 from the Parks Casino Weekend Traffic Desk. 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
14: Here's your New Jersey 101.5 instant weekend weather. Going to be breezy, cool, rain today. Highs in the upper 50s. Cloudy tonight, showers. Lows 54. Tomorrow, rain in the morning, then drier, warmer. Highs in the low 70s. Both Tuesday and Wednesday, it's going to be sunny and beautiful. Highs both days near 80. And a mixture of sun and clouds on Thursday. High 79. Right now in Surf City, it's 56. Mahwah, 53. Piscataway, it's 54.
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0: New Jersey time. It's 12:21. Big Joe Henry having all kinds of fun playing Jersey's biggest hits in alphabetical order on an ultimate A to Z weekend. Just so you know, our number here at the ranch, 1-800-283-101.5. Disney World says they're rethinking serving alcohol in the Magic Kingdom. Yeah, I know. Don't worry about it. They tried it a few years ago. Let's stop it. Personally, I say keep it. Alcohol is one of the reasons that makes that the happiest place on earth. They even renamed a restaurant When You Wish Upon a Bar. Let me tell you something. After a couple of apple teenies, Donald Duck isn't the only one running around there without pants. See? All right. Here's fast traffic.
1: Thanks, Big Joe. A new accident on the turnpike going north just prior to 13A in Elizabeth, and a new crash on the parkway in Toms River going south just before exit 81. That's Lakehurst Road, Route 35, in through Ortley Beach and Mataloking. A little bit on the slow side either direction. Route 80 in through the lower 60s. Definitely look for delays in through Elmwood Park because of an earlier accident. And 78 west at Diamond Hill Road, the off ramp partially blocked with flooding. Let's go to the Delaware River bridges. They look to be in pretty decent shape right now. We do have some flooding in Maple Shade on 38 between Route 41 and Route 73. 36 Long Branch, yes, still closed both ways at Myrtle Avenue with a crash investigation. New Jersey, fast traffic every 15 minutes. Next report, 12:33 from the Parks Casino Weekend Traffic Desk. 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
0: Thank you, Steve, buddy. New Jersey traffic is made possible by the Lead Fest. 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
0: 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Big Joe Henry, live a large and love a life on an ultimate A to Z weekend. Playing back Jersey's biggest hits in alphabetical order this weekend. 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
5: 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There may be health risks associated with cannabis consumption, including for women who are pregnant, breastfeeding, or planning on becoming pregnant. Do not drive a motor vehicle or operate heavy machinery while using cannabis. NJ license number
4: RE001039. Jeez Louise!
0: Okay, I deserve that. Let's check in with New Jersey Fast.
14: Thanks, Big Joe, and here's what we're looking at on the Parkway South. Just before exit 81, left lane is blocked off with a crash. Still have delays on the turnpike and the truck lanes going north. Just before 13A, two lanes blocked off with an accident up to Route 80 in through Elmwood Park. Still have very extensive delays both directions. Westbound lanes are closed at 61. The eastbound side all jammed up for a couple of miles starting at about exit 59. Go over to Route 3. Stop and go delays from the Meadowland Parkway over to the eastern spur of the Turnpike. 38 flooding in Maple Shade going east between Route 41 and Route 73. New Jersey fast traffic every 15 minutes. Next report coming up at 12:48 from the Parks Casino Weekend Traffic Desk. Steve Michaels, New Jersey 101.5.
0: Here's your New Jersey with a 1.5 instant weekend weather. Going to be breezy, cool today. Rain, highs in the upper 50s. Cloudy tonight with showers, lows 54. Tomorrow, rain in the morning, then drier to be warmer, highs in the low 70s. Tuesday and Wednesday, it's going to be sunny and beautiful both days. Highs near 80. And a mixture of sun and clouds on Thursday, high 79. New Jersey weather is brought to you by Seaside Heights. Planning a vacation at the Jersey Shore? Look no further than Seaside Heights. 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Plus, the Big Joe Henry Variety Show is back. That's right. We're on the boardwalk starting July the 7th and going right through summer. And I'll be hosting the tribute concerts Thursday nights on the beach. Oh, man, am I having fun. Visit exit82.com for all the details. Check it out, won't you? Stone Harbor's 59, Hoboken it's 55, Lakewood it's 56.
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0: American donation card also lists his beard. He's a lover, not a fighter. But he's also a fighter, so don't get any ideas.
1: New Jersey 101.5. New Jersey chat time. It's 12:48. Hi, everybody. It's Big Joe Henry. Having all kinds of fun. Living large and love a life. Playing Jersey's biggest hits. In alphabetical order, it's an ultimate A to Z weekend. Hope you'll be enjoying your Memorial Day weekend. I'm sorry for the weather, but I know you'll make the best out of it. Please stop and pay thanks to those who served and sacrificed to make this beautiful country free. I appreciate that. Well, get a load of this. The weather Tuesday and Wednesday, of course, was brutal. New Jersey had temperatures in the 90s. Congo hot out there. It was Congo hot out there. Yeah. Calm down. Everybody calm down. It was so hot Tuesday, Wednesday. I saw a squirrel using oven mitts just to hold his nuts. Yeah, it was so hot. I saw two trees fighting over a dog. It was so hot. I was sweating more than Jennifer Lopez at the altar.
2: Oh, shut up.
1: All right.
2: Shut up.
1: Okie dokie. Here's fast traffic. Help me out, will you?
3: Thanks, Big Joe. We have accidents on the turnpike heading north right in the area of 13A in the truck lanes. That leaves two lanes closed and going south just before the Gothels Bridge exit 13. We have the left lane blocked off. Parkway generally in pretty good shape right now, and through Toms River, a southbound accident at 81 all cleared up. Route 36 still closed going through Long Branch. This has been since very, very early this morning with an accident investigation right around Branchport Road and Oceanport Avenue. And now they're doing some emergency repairs. Still have very heavy delays on 80 both directions going through Elmwood Park. Stay away. Route 38, Maple Shade, flooding going east between Route 41 and Route 73. New Jersey fast traffic every 15 minutes. Next report is 103 from the Parks Casino Weekend Traffic Desk. 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

0: New Jersey Chime Time. It's 105. Big Joe Henry having all kinds of fun, living large and loving life. On an ultimate A to Z weekend, playing back Jersey's biggest hits in alphabetical order. This Memorial Day weekend, take a moment to honor those who made the ultimate sacrifice for this great country, because freedom isn't free. And thank you to all of you who serve. We appreciate it. Well, new medical study shows that eating ice cream every day can increase a woman's chances of getting pregnant. Repeating our top story, eating ice cream every day increases a woman's chances of getting pregnant. Actually, what the study really showed is that eating ice cream every day increases a woman's chances of looking pregnant. I think that would be more appropriate of that. Huh? What do you think? Here's fast traffic.
1: Heavy rain, roadway flooding, and several serious crashes. One is on Route 80. The road is blocked westbound between exit 61 and 60. That's because of an overturned vehicle. Crash investigation there. And then eastbound approaching exit 61. Three left lanes are blocked with EMS activity. Vehicles spin out on Route 3 westbound into Patterson Plank Road. Turnpike truck lanes northbound before 13A. There's a crash. Two left lanes are blocked. And southbound before 13, an accident. And a crash on the Garden State Parkway northbound before the Essex Tolls. It's on the shoulder. GW Bridge, Lincoln, and Holland Tunnels, you're okay. 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Next report, 118. 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
0: Here's your New Jersey 101.5 instant weekend weather. Going to be breezy, cool today, rain, highs in the upper 50s. Cloudy tonight with showers, lows 54. Tomorrow, rain in the morning, then drier, warmer, highs in the low 70s. Tuesday and Wednesday, it's going to be beautiful days. It'll be sunny both days, highs near 80. And a mixture of sun and clouds on Thursday, high 79. 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Princeton, it's 56.
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2: Hey.

0: Tap time, 118, Big Joe, 123. I'm sorry, I'll be all right. Yeah, it's 123, holy smokes. Big Joe Henry playing Jersey's biggest hits in an alphabetical order on an ultimate A to Z weekend. Our number here at the ranch, 1-800-283-101.5. Hope you're having a nice day. I certainly am. I know the weather's a little lousy, but we'll just a minute. Hello.
1: Hi there. It's your old pal Dave on the phone. You know, I was just listening to your show, and I think, you know, you should make some changes to its format.
0: Yeah.
1: You can start by, you know, making it funny.
0: Oh,
1: touchdown!
0: Yeah, I'll give you a touchdown. Here's fast traffic.
2: Major traffic trouble spot is Route 80, westbound between exit 61 and 60. We've got the road blocked because of an overturned vehicle crash investigation. Three lanes are blocked on the eastbound side, approaching exit 61, EMS activity. On the Garden State Parkway, northbound before the Essex tolls, there's a crash on the shoulder, disabled vehicle on 280. It's eastbound approaching exit 16, Cleveland Avenue in Harrison. Right lane is blocked. The Route 3 service road between the Turnpike and Harmon Meadow Boulevard, that's closed because of flooding. And truck route 189 northbound into Hackensack Avenue, right lane blocked there because of high water. GW Bridge, Lincoln and Holland tunnels, no problems there. Traffic every 15 minutes. Next report 133 from the Parks Casino Weekend Traffic Desk. I'm Janelle Crispin on New Jersey, 101.5.
0: Thank you, Janelle. 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

0: 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It's 1:33. Hey, everybody. It's Big Joe Henry. Living large and love a life on an ultimate A to Z weekend, playing back Jersey's biggest hits in alphabetical order. This weekend, please take a minute to pay honor to those who serve and made in the ultimate sacrifice for this great country. We don't get a chance to thank them, but we can remember them. Thank you for your service. We appreciate it. This Memorial Weekend, New Jersey 101.5, playing Jersey's biggest hits in alphabetical order. Right now, we're featuring the letter M, so sit back, relax, and rock out to the hits. 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We'll be right back. Don't you leave the show. There's going to be consequences.
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0: Hi, how are you? Big Joe Henry, thank you for joining us. Well, it's been reported that a direct descendant of the Chinese philosopher Confucius has become a rapper. Yeah, a direct descendant of the Chinese philosopher Confucius has become a rapper. I think his name is Puffed Rice. I think his name, Puffed Rice. That's what the... Here's fast traffic.
16: Best to steer clear of Route 80. It is closed down westbound between exit 61 and 60 in Elmwood Park, blocked because of a crash investigation involving an overturned tractor trailer. Eastbound, three left lanes are blocked with EMS activity. Best to stick with Route 46 or northern Route 208 to Route 4. Route 3 service road eastbound, the turnpike out to Harmon Meadow Boulevard. That is closed because of flooding in truck route 1 and 9. We have northbound at Hackensack Avenue. The right lane is blocked in Kearney because of flooding. GW Bridge, Lincoln, and Holland tunnels all without delay. Traffic every 15 minutes. Next report 148 from the Parks Casino Weekend Traffic Desk. I'm General Crispin on New Jersey 101.5.
0: Here's your New Jersey 101.5 instant weekend weather. Going to be breezy, cool today. Rain, highs in the upper 50s. Cloudy tonight with showers, lows 54. Tomorrow, rain in the morning. Then becoming drier and warmer, highs in the low 70s. Tuesday and Wednesday, it'll be sunny and beautiful. Highs both days near 80. Look for a mixture of sun and clouds on Thursday, high 79. 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When do you see the lineup we have for that variety show? Holy snikes. 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
3: New Jersey Top Time 149. Big Joe Henry playing Jersey's biggest hits in alphabetical order on an ultimate A to Z weekend. Hope you'll be enjoying your Memorial Day weekend. I know the weather's lousy, but hang in there. And thank you for joining us. Please stop and pay thanks to those who served and sacrificed to make this beautiful country free. Well, I'm at that age where my back goes out. I realized I'm a little depressed today. I do. I did. I realized that I'm at the age where my back goes out more than I do.
4: How does a guy like that get a bad back? I mean, he doesn't do much.
3: Hey. Not gonna. Hey, here's fast traffic. I hate.
5: They're still trying to figure out what happened on Route 80. Crash investigation going on involving an overturned tractor trailer. That's why it's closed. Westbound exit 61 out to 60 in Elmwood Park in the eastbound side. Three left lanes are blocked with EMS activity. More people using 46. And as a result, westbound into Teaneck Road, there's a crash. Westbound into Browerton Road in Little Falls, an accident. And a crash on the Garden State Parkway. It's northbound and exit 149 in Bloomfield. 78 local lanes westbound at exit 52 for the Garden State Parkway. We've got a crash. The right lane is blocked. 25-minute delays. GW Bridge Upper Deck 15 on the lower level. No waiting at the Lincoln Holland Tunnel. A 10-minute delay. Traffic every 15 minutes. Next report is coming up at 2:03 from the Parks Casino Weekend Traffic Desk. I'm Janelle Crispin on New Jersey 101.5.
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4: Kicking off the letter N with Neutron Dance, the Pointer Sisters. It'll be breezy and cool today. Rain, highs in the upper 50s. It's 57 right now throughout the Great Garden State. It's an ultimate A to Z weekend on New Jersey.

0: New Jersey Tap Time 204. It's Big Joe Henry, Live at Large, and Love of Life on an Ultimate A to Z weekend. Playing back Jersey's biggest hits in alphabetical order, we're featuring right now the letter N. Yeah, on this Memorial Day weekend, take a moment to honor those who made the ultimate sacrifice for this country, because freedom isn't free. 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Try to say that after a couple of Bloody Marys. Yeah, oh, that's it. Who has more fun than us? Well, nobody. Beautiful weather we had this week. Temperatures hitting in the 90s and people flocked to the beaches here in the Great Garden State. As a matter of fact, that Wednesday I saw Ryan Seacrest at the beach. Yeah, catching some rays and some bills and some Dans and some people.
1: Joe,
0: what?
1: Not a very respectful thing to say.
0: All right, everybody calm down. Here's fast traffic.
2: Route 80 off limits to traffic westbound as they investigate an earlier overturned tractor trailer westbound exit 61 out to 60. The road is blocked, and eastbound we've got three left lanes blocked with EMS activity. 46 westbound to Detinac Road in Ridgefield Park, a crash. Also westbound on 46 near Browerton Road in Little Falls, an accident. And 78 in the local lanes westbound to exit 52 for the Garden State Parkway. In the local lanes, the right lane and shoulder are closed. Express lanes, we have the shoulder shut and lots of debris. Garden State Parkway northbound to exit 149 in Bloomfield, a crash. GW Bridge, 20-minute delays there. 10 at the Lincoln, 10 at the Holland. 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Next report, 218. 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
0: Here's your New Jersey with a 1.5 instant weekend weather. Going to be breezy, cool today, rain, highs in the upper 50s. Cloudy with showers tonight, lows 54. Tomorrow, rain in the morning, then it's going to be drier, warmer, highs in the low 70s. Tuesday and Wednesday, it'll be sunny and beautiful, highs both days near 80. Look for a mixture of sun and clouds on Thursday, high 79. 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

0: Murray.
1: 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If he's here, who's running hell?
2: Hey. What's that supposed to mean? New Jersey time. It's 2:17. It's Big Joe Henry playing Jersey's biggest hits. Thank you for joining us. It's an ultimate A to Z weekend. Our number here at the ranch, 1-800-283-101.5. Well, a Sri Lankan man has been arrested for trying to smuggle over $25,000 worth of gold and jewelry inside his rectum. Yeah, his lawyer says he'll walk, but his doctor say, hey, don't be so sure.
3: Jeez Louise.
2: I know. All right, everybody calm down. Let's check in with the Jersey Fast Rally.
4: Route 80, a mess. They're investigating an overturned tractor trailer westbound exit 61 out to 60 in Elmwood Park. All lanes are closed. Eastbound, three left lanes blocked with EMS activity. Lots of people using 46 and in Ridgefield Park westbound into Teaneck Road. There's a crash westbound on 46 in Little Falls near Browerton Road. An accident. 78 local lanes westbound into exit 52 for the Garden State Parkway. The right lane and shoulder are blocked and lots of debris in the parkway. Garden State Parkway southbound into exit 131. Crash there. 20-minute delays. GW Bridge, Lincoln Tunnel 10. 10 at the Holland Tunnel. And it's pretty heavy at the Walt Whitman leaving New Jersey. Traffic every 15 minutes. Next report 2:33. 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

0: New Jersey Chat Time. It's 2:23. It's Big Joe Henry. Live it large and love a life on an ultimate A to Z weekend, playing back Jersey's biggest hits in alphabetical order. This weekend, please take a minute to pay honor to those who've made the ultimate sacrifice for this great country. We don't get a chance to thank them, but we can remember them. Thank you so much for your service. We certainly do appreciate it. Well, get a load of this. The Federal Reserve met this week, and much like this show, there was no change in the rate of interest.
1: Oh!
0: No change in the rate of interest. You get it? Here's, we'll be right back. I'm okay. We're going to be right back, and don't leave the show, because there's going to be massive consequences if you leave. You got to stay tuned.
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0: New Jersey 101.5, Big Joe, thank you for joining us. Well, an environmental group says that more than a fifth of all bird species face extinction. A fifth of all bird species face extinction, and judging by my dinner last night, one of those species is fried chicken.
15: Yo, Jamie Dave in the house. Oh. Hey, why did the chicken cross the road?
0: I don't know.
15: Because the people over there weren't listening to your show.
0: Oh,
15: oh man.
0: That's not right. Here's fast travel.
16: Best to use another route if you were planning on using Route 80 westbound in Elmwood Park. Exit 61 down to 60. All lanes are closed because of a crash investigation involving an overturned tractor trailer in eastbound. Three left lanes are blocked with EMS activity. We've got a crash in Little Falls on 46 westbound into Browerton Road. Also 46 westbound at Teaneck Road in Ridgefield Park. Lots of people using 46 instead. Garden State Parkway southbound into exit 131 in Woodbridge. A collision in Route 18. They've got some flooding south. Southbound into Brayton Avenue in Neptune. GW Bridge, a 20-minute delay, 10 minutes at the Lincoln, 10 at the Holland. Traffic every 15 minutes. Next report, 248. From the Parks Casino Weekend Traffic Desk, I'm Janelle Crispin on New Jersey, 101.5.
0: Here's your New Jersey 101.5 instant weekend weather. For today, it's going to be breezy and cool with rain, highs in the upper 50s. Cloudy tonight with showers, lows 54. Tomorrow, rain in the morning, then drier and warmer, highs in the low 70s. Tuesday and Wednesday, it's going to be sunny and beautiful. Highs both days near 80. Mixture of sun and clouds on Thursday. Highs 79. Right now in Wildwood, it's 62. Mount Holly, it's 59. Hackettstown, it's 56. New Jersey weather is made possible by Seaside Heights. Summer is around the corner, and there's already so much to do in Seaside Heights. Dog Royalty Day is on May 31st, and Rock the Heights June 5th and 6th. Visit exit82.com for details on all the events.
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0: New Jersey Chime Time 247. It's Big Joe Henry wrapping up my stay here at the Big Radio Ranch. That's all right. Coming up at 3, he is the hardworking, sleep-deprived, effervescent Dan Alexander. He'll be here. He'll continue to play Jersey's biggest hits in alphabetical order on an A to Z weekend, an ultimate A to Z weekend. Yeah, it's just not an A to Z weekend. It's an ultimate A to Z weekend. I'll talk to you next Saturday and Sunday at 10 a.m. when we continue to play Jersey's biggest hits. I'll have bad jokes. I'll have traffic, your weather, and more. The Big Joe Henry Show, Saturday and Sunday, 10 a.m. to 3 p.m. Saturday and Sunday. Go out this weekend and support local New Jersey musicians. There's no better talent than right here in the Great Garden State. Go out, give a listen, won't you please? This weekend, please take a minute to pay honor to those who made the ultimate sacrifice for this great country. We don't get to thank them, but we can remember them. Thank you so much for your service. Thanks to the hardworking, professional, daydreaming Jerry for producing today's big show. Wake up, Jerry. Great job, and thanks to you for spending your weekend with us. We've had fun, big fun. We're living large and loving life on New Jersey's most listened to radio station, New Jersey 101.5. 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
1: Still can't use a chunk of Route 80. They're investigating an overturned tractor trailer westbound between exit 61 and 60. It's closed. And eastbound, three left lanes closed with EMS activity. 46, lots of people using it, and we've got a crash westbound into Teaneck Road and Ridgefield Park. Also westbound near Browerton Road and Little Falls. Turnpike car lanes northbound off-ramp to the Garden State Parkway, exit 11, partially blocked because of a crash. And on the parkway southbound into exit 131, we've got an accident. Route 18 flooding in Neptune South. Southbound into Brighton Avenue and 36 shut in Long Branch, both directions at Oceanport Avenue, repairing a down pole from an earlier crash. 20-minute delays at the GW Bridge, 10 at the Lincoln and Holland. Traffic every 15 minutes. Next report, 3:03 from the Parks Casino Weekend Traffic Desk. I'm Janelle Crispin on New Jersey, 101.5.
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1: 3 o'clock, Dan Alexander on a ultimate A to Z weekend, playing New Jersey's biggest hits alphabetically. So we're in the O's, Eagles on the way, The Fix, and some Billy Joel on New Jersey 101.5.
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0: New Jersey Chime Time 302. It's Dan Alexander. It is Sunday afternoon of an ultimate A to Z weekend, Memorial Day weekend, which means you got one more day to enjoy your day off, possibly. Maybe you've got to work tomorrow, but then it might be some double or triple time because you're working on the holiday. Let me know in the app chat. Here's New Jersey Fast Traffic.
1: A section of Route 80 westbound in Elmwood Park is a section you want to avoid. It's closed westbound between exit 61 and 60 because of an investigation of an overturned vehicle. Then eastbound, three left lanes are blocked with emergency activity. I've got troubles on the turnpike in the car lanes. Northbound, the off-ramp to the Garden State Parkway, exit 11, partially blocked because of a crash. In the parkway southbound, off-ramp to exit 131 in Woodbridge, that's partially blocked because of a crash. And the off-ramp on 287 is closed in Franklin Township at exit 12 Weston Canal Road. That's because of an accident. Heads up on flooding on Route 18 southbound into Brighton Avenue and Neptune. GW Bridge, 10 minutes there. 10 at the Lincoln, 10 at the Holland. 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Traffic every 15 minutes. Next report, 318. I'm Chanel Crispin on New Jersey 101.5.
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0: New Jersey 101.5 instant weekend weather. Not the weekend you dreamed of when back in January during the snowstorms and you were thinking about what Memorial Day weekend would bring. We got rain this afternoon into tonight. Some thunderstorms too, down to 55. Cloudy tomorrow. Chance of showers in the morning at least with a high of 77. And then of course Tuesday, partly sunny with a high of 78. New Jersey weather brought to you by Wind Creek Bethlehem. Your summer escape is just 90 minutes away at Wind Creek Bethlehem. Leave the traffic behind and enjoy a stylish hotel room, incredible dining, luxury spa, or the hottest casino games. Your perfect getaway is closer than you think. WindCreekBethlehem.com. 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New Jersey's biggest hits on an ultimate A to Z weekend. We're in the O's. We're up to the Eagles. One of these nights on New Jersey 101.5.

0: New Jersey Chime Time 317. One thing leads to another from the fix. We are in the O's on our ultimate A to Z weekend. I love the video for that. If I recall, it was kind of a woo kind of psychedelic video, some lights and guy back going backwards. Very tall guy too going backwards. Anyway, yes, it is an ultimate A to Z weekend. 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Exit 6A off the Jersey Turnpike. 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Here's New Jersey Fast Traffic.
1: A little bit of good news on Route 80 westbound between exit 61 and 60 in Elmwood Park is still closed because of a crash investigation involving an overturned tractor trailer. But the good news is emergency activity eastbound through that stretch has been cleared away and all lanes have been reopened. Turnpike car lanes northbound off-ramp to exit 11, the Garden State Parkway, still partially blocked because of a crash. And the Parkway southbound off-ramp to exit 131, partially blocked again because of an accident. And all lanes are closed on 287 on the off-ramp, southbound off-ramp to exit 12, Weston Canal Road, Franklin Township, and that's because of an accident there. Route 18 flooding southbound into Brayton Avenue and Neptune. GW Bridge, 10 minutes, 10 minutes at the Lincoln. And we've got a 10-minute backup at the Holland. Traffic every 15 minutes. Next report, 333. I'm Janelle Crispin on New Jersey, 101.5.
0: Instant weekend weather, not the ideal Memorial Day weekend. Periods of rain through tonight down to 55. Actually, through tomorrow, we might get a little bit of sunshine here and there tomorrow afternoon. 77 for a high. And then, of course, Tuesday, back to work, back to school. Goes up to 78 under partly sunny skies. It is an ultimate A to Z weekend. Blondie, one way or another, is on New Jersey 101.5.

0: Your Memorial Day weekend soundtrack starts here, on New Jersey 101.5. 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
1: It's

So let's talk about a Billy Joel biopic. Well, the problem is you need Billy Joel to do it. He's not given permission for anything, including his music. We'll see how far that gets. Probably not. We are getting far on our Ultimate A to Z weekend. We're up to the O's. Only the good die young on New Jersey 101.5.

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1: Yes, it is true. 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
2: Route 80, still off limits to traffic. Westbound exit 61 out to 60 in Elmwood Park. They're investigating a crash involving an overturned tractor trailer. On the Garden State Parkway, a couple of problems. One, southbound the off-ramp to exit 131 is partially blocked because of a crash. Crash has been cleared off the parkway, southbound to exit 137. Still some leftover slowdowns. And a couple of things on the turnpike. In the car lane, southbound to exit 9, Route 18. Crash, the left lane is blocked. And the car lanes northbound the off-ramp to the Garden State Parkway, partially blocked because of an accident there. We have flooding on 18 southbound into Brayton Avenue. GW Bridge, 10 minutes. It's 10 minutes at the Lincoln and 10 at the Holland. Traffic every 15 minutes. Next report, 3:48. I'm Chanel Crispin on New Jersey, 101.5.
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1: New Jersey 101.5 instant weekend weather, rain, blech. Showers tonight too, and some thunderstorms down to 55. Cloudy tomorrow, maybe some showers in the morning at least. We'll get up to 77, and then of course, back to work, back to school on Tuesday. What else? Partly sunny skies, we'll get up to 78. 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Their prices are insane. 58 in New Jersey. Ultimate A to Z weekend. We are still in the O's. Hootie and the Blowfish only want to be with you. Lead singer Darius Rucker will be on his own in Atlantic City on June 12th. Right now he's on New Jersey 101.5.

0: New Jersey Chime Time 348. Ultimate A to Z weekend. We're in the O's. Open your heart for Madonna. You'll see her at NYNJ Stadium for the World Cup Championship Game halftime show. Here's the Jersey Fast Traffic.
1: They're still trying to figure out what happened on Route 80. Overturned tractor trailer. Crash investigation continues, and that's why westbound exit 61 down to 60 in Elmwood Park remains closed. Now there's a crash on the Turnpike car lanes. Northbound, the off-ramp to exit 11 for the Garden State Parkway. Partially blocked because of a crash. And then the car lane southbound into exit 9 for Route 18. The left lane is blocked with a collision. And Route 18 in Neptune, flooding southbound into Brayton Avenue. GW Bridge, 15-minute delays there. 10 at the Lincoln and Holland. Traffic every 15 minutes. Next report, 403. I'm Chanel Crispin on New Jersey, 101.5.
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10: Instant weekend weather, periods of rain through tonight, maybe even a thunderstorm down to 55, and then cloudy tomorrow with some showers in the morning. We'll get up to 77. New Jersey's biggest hits on an ultimate A to Z weekend. Opposites attract. We're in the O's.

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1: It's 4 o'clock. Dan Alexander playing New Jersey's biggest hits on an ultimate A to Z weekend. We're still in the O's, but we've got some P's coming up. The Go-Go's on the way. Van Halen, Guns N' Roses. Duran Duran's on New Jersey 101.5.

0: New Jersey Chime Time 4:03. Hey, it's Dan Alexander. It is Sunday afternoon of Memorial Day weekend. Hope it wasn't too much of a washout for you. Hope you got some stuff in. Like, you can still barbecue in the rain, right? Not the best, but it can still be done. Let me know how you're making out on the app chat. Here is New Jersey Fast Traffic.
1: Route 80 in Elmwood Park westbound has been blocked for hours, still is, between exit 61 and 60. They're investigating an overturned tractor trailer. A couple of things going on the Garden State Parkway express lanes northbound at exit 109. There's a crash. Southbound, there's an accident at 142. Route 78, two left lanes are blocked. And the Turnpike car lanes northbound, the off-ramp to the Garden State Parkway exit 11, partially blocked because of a crash. We have flooding on Route 18 in Neptune, southbound into Brayton Avenue. 15-minute delays, GW Bridge, 10 at the Lincoln and Holland. 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Next report, 4:18. I'm Janelle Crispin on New Jersey 101.5.
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6: New Jersey 101.5 instant weekend weather. Not the weekend you dreamed of when back in January during the snowstorms and you were thinking about what Memorial Day weekend would bring. We got rain this afternoon into tonight. Some thunderstorms too, down to 55. Cloudy tomorrow. Chance of showers in the morning at least with a high of 77. And then, of course, Tuesday, partly sunny with a high of 78. 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

0: So an iconic Asbury Park tradition coming to an end at the Wonder Bar. 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
1: Route 80 shut down still westbound because of an accident investigation involving an overturned tractor trailer between exit 61 and 60 in Elmwood Park. A couple of crashes on the Garden State Parkway, one southbound into exit 142, another in the express lanes northbound into 114. 78 local lanes, a couple of crashes, one eastbound on the off-ramp to the Garden State Parkway, exit 52, another eastbound into the local lanes, the off-ramp to exit 57. That is partially blocked because of an accident. GW Bridge, upper deck road work cleared away, 30 minutes there, 15 on the lower deck, 10 at the Lincoln and 10 at the Holland from both approaches. Traffic every 15 minutes. Next report, 4:33. I'm Chanel Crispin on New Jersey, 101.5.
0: Instant weekend weather, not the best of holiday weekends. Rain continues into tonight, maybe a thunderstorm down to 55. And then maybe some peaks of sunshine tomorrow afternoon. We'll have a high of 77. New Jersey's biggest hits on an ultimate A to Z weekend. One more O to go. It is Owner of a Lonely Heart. And yes, on New Jersey 101.5.

It's New Jersey 101.5 and the ultimate A to Z playlist, where every hit is lined up alphabetically. Let's kick off the next letter.

So JC's checking in on the app chat from Lawrenceville, saying that he met Mike Brandt at the Jackson Premium Outlets last weekend. They were talking about meatloaf, and he says, Dan, you know, we're getting close to the peas. We're in the peas. How about some meatloaf on here? Absolutely. Paradise by the Dashboard Lights on New Jersey 101.5 on an Ultimate A to Z weekend.

What's it gonna be, boy? Come on, I can wait all night. What's it gonna be, boy? Yes or no? What's it gonna be, boy? Yes?

0: New Jersey Chime Time, 4:33. Jersey's biggest hits played alphabetically back-to-back all Memorial Day weekend long and on an ultimate A to Z weekend. So we started at A, and we're going to go all the way to Z. It's all powered by Parks Casino, Pennsylvania's number one casino. Exit 6A off the New Jersey Turnpike. 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
1: Investigators still trying to figure out what happened on Route 80. Overturned tractor trailer. It remains closed with a crash probe westbound. Exit 61 down to 60 in Elmwood Park. 78 local lanes eastbound. Off-ramp to the Garden State Parkway. Partially blocked because of a crash. And on the Garden State Parkway southbound, exit 132 down to 131 in Island. Crash. The right lane is blocked now. 35 in Point Pleasant Beach southbound. There's a right lane crash just after the span of the Manasquan River Bridge on the Point Pleasant side. Expect delays. All lanes closed on 36, both directions into Oceanport Avenue and Long Branch. They're repairing damage from an earlier crash. 30-minute delays, GW Bridge Upper Deck, Lower Deck 15, 10 at the Lincoln and Holland. Traffic every 15 minutes. Next report coming up at 4:48. I'm Janelle Crispin on New Jersey 101.5.
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0: New Jersey 101.5 instant weekend weather. Rain. Blech. Showers tonight too, and some thunderstorms down to 55. Cloudy tomorrow, maybe some showers in the morning at least. We'll get up to 77, and then of course back to work, back to school on Tuesday. What else? Partly sunny skies. We'll get up to 78. 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And New Jersey's biggest hits on an ultimate A to Z weekend. We're still in the P's, just starting. Paradise City, Guns N' Roses. They will be at MetLife Stadium on August 12th. They're on New Jersey 101.5.

weekend soundtrack starts here on New Jersey 101.5. 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
1: Yeah, where westbound Route 80 remains closed in Elmwood Park between exits 61 and 60 as they investigate an overturned tractor trailer. Major problems on Route 1 in Woodbridge, southbound into Parsonage Road. There's a crash. The left lane is blocked in 78 local lanes eastbound the off-ramp to the Garden State Parkway exit 52, partially blocked because of a crash. We have 36 both directions into Oceanport Avenue and Long Branch. That's closed because of damage from an earlier accident. Route 18 southbound into Brighton Avenue and Neptune Town. Some flooding there. GW Bridge, half-hour delay on the upper deck, 15 on the lower deck, 10 at the Lincoln, no waiting at the Holland. Traffic every 15 minutes. Next report, 503. I'm Janelle Crispin on New Jersey, 101.5.
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8: Into the weekend weather, showers and thunderstorms continue tonight down to 55. Cloudy tomorrow morning and maybe some showers. And then maybe some sunshine in the afternoon up to 77. New Jersey's biggest hits on an ultimate A to Z weekend. 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
1: 5 o'clock, it's Dan Alexander playing New Jersey's biggest hits on an ultimate A to Z weekend. We're in the P's with Depeche.

0: New Jersey Chime Time 504. Hey, it's Dan Alexander playing New Jersey's biggest hits on an ultimate A to Z weekend. All the hits from A, where we started with Bob O'Brien last night, and we go to Z all the way through tomorrow night. And we are right now in the P's. We're going to be here all hour long. 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New Jersey Fast Traffic.
1: Big chunk of Route 80 still closed westbound in Elmwood Park. Between 61 and 60, they're investigating the crash of a tractor-trailer earlier today. 78 local lanes eastbound, the off-ramp to the Garden State Parkway, exit 52, partially blocked because of a crash. 78 local lanes eastbound, the off-ramp to exit 57, 1 and 9 is also partially blocked because of an accident. And Route 3 eastbound between the Turnpike Eastern Spur and Harmon Meadow Boulevard in Secaucus, closed because of high water. GW Bridge, 30-minute delays on the upper deck, 15 on the lower level, 10 at the Lincoln, no waiting at the Holland. 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I'm Juno Crispin on New Jersey. 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
0: New Jersey 101.5 instant weekend weather, showers and thunderstorms tonight down at 55. Clouds tomorrow morning and some showers too. Might clear up a little bit in the afternoon. We'll get up to 77 and then partly sunny on Tuesday, of course, 78 for a high. 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Your summer escape is just 90 minutes away at Wind Creek Bethlehem. Leave the traffic behind and enjoy a stylish hotel room, incredible dining, luxury spa, or the hottest casino games. Your perfect getaway is closer than you think. WindCreekBethlehem.com.

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And New Jersey's biggest hits on an ultimate A to Z weekend. 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
1: You know, someday this summer, we're going to have some nice beach weather. Chief Meteorologist Dan Zara gets you the shore report every single day. 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
2: Well, some better news on Route 80. It has been closed for hours now. Two right lanes are open westbound between exit 61 and 60 in Elmwood Park. They're investigating an overturned tractor trailer. 78 local lanes eastbound. The off-ramp to the Garden State Parkway. Crash there has been cleared away. Still have flooding closing Route 3 between the Turnpike Eastern Spur and Harmon Meadow Boulevard in Secaucus. 36 in Longbridge shut down into Oceanport Avenue because of a down pole from an earlier crash. And in Toms River, some trouble on 70 westbound into Whitesville Road. Crash on the shoulder. 30-minute delays. GW Bridge upper deck. 15 on the lower deck. 10 at the Lincoln. No waiting at the Holland. Traffic every 15 minutes. Next report, 5:33. I'm Janelle Crispin on New Jersey 101.5.
1: Instant weekend weather. If you got your pink Cadillac, put the top up. Some showers and thunderstorms tonight down to 55. Maybe breaks by tomorrow afternoon. New Jersey's biggest hits on an A to Z weekend. Pink Cadillac on New Jersey 101.5.

Your Memorial Day weekend soundtrack starts here on New Jersey 101.5. From A to Z, we've got every hit lined up alphabetically just for you.

John Mellencamp. He will be at the PNC Bank Arts Center on July 25th. Wouldn't be surprised to see one of his buddies, John or Bruce, show up. Wild Cherries on New Jersey 101.5.

0: New Jersey Chime Time, 5:33. So I know what happens when I ask this question. 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You can spend it on whatever you want. French fries for seagulls? Yeah, maybe keep them for everyone. Keep them away from everyone else, I guess. Here's New Jersey fast traffic.
1: Well, some better news on Route 80. It has been closed for hours now. Two right lanes are open westbound between exit 61 and 60 in Elmwood Park. They're investigating an overturned tractor trailer. 78 local lanes eastbound, the off-ramp to the Garden State Parkway. Crash there has been cleared away. Still have flooding closing Route 3 between the Turnpike Eastern Spur and Harmon Meadow Boulevard in Secaucus. 36 in Long Bridge shut down into Oceanport Avenue because of a down pole from an earlier crash. And in Toms River, some trouble on 70 westbound into Whitesville Road. Crash on the shoulder. 30-minute delays. GW Bridge upper deck. 15 on the lower deck. 10 at the Lincoln. No waiting at the Holland. Traffic every 15 minutes. Next report, 5:33. I'm Janelle Crispin on New Jersey 101.5.
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4: New Jersey 101.5 instant weekend weather. I hope that this past couple of days when we were in the 90s is not our only taste of summer this year, because that would be very sad. We've got showers and thunderstorms tonight down to 55. Cloudy, chance of showers in the morning at least up to 77. And then Tuesday, partly sunny, we'll get up to 78. 58 in New Jersey. And New Jersey's biggest hits on an ultimate A to Z weekend. We're in the P's, Policy of Truth on New Jersey 101.5, Depeche Mode.

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New Jersey Chime Time 547. Ultimate A to Z weekend, pop music from M. And I thought that was one of the first videos played on MTV, but actually it was not. My brain.

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2: Instant weekend weather. Cloud showers tonight. Thunderstorm too, down to 55. Showers tomorrow morning, and then maybe some sun in the afternoon up to 77. New Jersey's biggest hits on an ultimate A to Z weekend. We're in the P's. Pour some sugar on me on New Jersey 101.5.

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1: It's 6 o'clock. Dan Alexander on an ultimate A to Z weekend playing New Jersey's biggest hits back to back alphabetically. We'll wrap up the P's with U2 and Hall & Oates, and the only Q on the list coming up on New Jersey 101.5.

0: New Jersey Chime Time, 6:05. It's Dan Alexander. It is Sunday afternoon. One more day for the long Memorial Day weekend. Hope you're having a good time. Let me know what you're up to on the app chat on an ultimate A to Z weekend. We're almost done with the peas. Here's New Jersey Fast Traffic.
1: Route 18 in Colts Neck. There's a crash northbound into Wayside Road, exit 15. Turnpike truck lanes northbound off ramp to exit 13, partially blocked because of a crash. At Route 82, right lanes open westbound, exit 61 out to 60, and Elmwood Park as they investigate an overturned tractor trailer earlier. GW Bridge, upper deck crash midspan cleared away, 10 to 15 minute delays. We've got a stall on the lower deck, stalled bus. Also a crash blocking two right lanes. There's a half hour delay on the lower level. Lincoln Tunnel 10. Holland Tunnel, no waiting. 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
0: New Jersey 101.5 instant weekend weather. Showers and thunderstorms tonight down at 55. Clouds tomorrow morning and some showers too. Might clear up a little bit in the afternoon. We'll get up to 77. And then partly sunny on Tuesday, of course. 78 for a high. 58 in New Jersey. New Jersey's biggest hits on an ultimate A to Z weekend. The second of the last two P's. It's U2 on New Jersey 101.5. Pride in the name of love.

0: New Jersey Chime Time is 6:19. We are kicking off summer with our ultimate A to Z weekend. All of New Jersey's biggest hits back to back alphabetically. We'll get into the queues after New Jersey Fast Traffic.
1: Some slowdowns on Route 18, northbound to exit 15, Wayside Road. There's a crash on the shoulder in the turnpike truck lanes northbound. The off-ramp to exit 13, that's partially blocked because of a crash. And Route 80, two right lanes now open westbound between exit 61 and 60 in Elmwood Park as they continue to investigate an overturned tractor trailer that happened earlier today. GW Bridge on the upper deck, a crash midspan cleared away, a 10 to 15 minute delay. Lower deck stalled bus midspan, the right lane is blocked. Then a crash under the apartments blocking two right lanes, a half hour delay. Lincoln Tunnel 10 minutes, Holland Tunnel no waiting. Traffic every 15 minutes. Next report 6:33. I'm Chanel Crispin on New Jersey 101.5.
0: Instant weekend weather, not the best of holiday weekend forecast. We've got more showers and maybe even a thunderstorm tonight, down to 55. Cloudy tomorrow with some showers in the morning. Maybe a couple of breaks of sunshine here and there in the afternoon, up to 77. Tuesday, 78 for a high, under partly sunny skies. Of course, New Jersey's biggest hits, Bruce, Prove It All Night. 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

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It's Prince, Purple Rain on New Jersey 101.5. 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

0: New Jersey Chime Time is 6:35. Ultimate A to Z weekend. The only Q on the list, it is Queen of Hearts from Juice Newton. She now sells European horses in San Diego. That's where she lives. Here's New Jersey fast traffic.
1: Garden State Parkway southbound approaching exit 142 in Hillside. We've got a crash blocking the right lane at Route 80 westbound between exit 61 and 60 in Elmwood Park. They're still investigating an earlier overturned tractor trailer. Three lanes are blocked. Black Horse Pike, all lanes are blocked in Pleasantville because of down poles and wires both directions between South Main Street and South New Road. GW Bridge, there's a 15-minute delay on the upper deck, lower deck stalled bus midspan. Also a crash being cleared at the Lincoln and Holland tunnels. You're fine. 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
0: New Jersey 101.5 instant weekend weather. I hope that this past couple of days when we were in the 90s is not our only taste of summer this year, because that would be very sad. We've got showers and thunderstorms tonight down to 55. Cloudy, chance of showers in the morning at least up to 77. And then Tuesday, partly sunny, we'll get up to 78. 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
0: So allow me to stamp your Ultimate A to Z passbook with an R, because we are at the first of the R's. It's Radar Love, Golden Earrings on New Jersey 101.5.

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0: New Jersey Chime Time is 6:51. I'm Dan Alexander on an ultimate A to Z weekend. Eric Potts, after 7 o'clock, will take you deep into the R's. Here is New Jersey Fast Traffic.
1: Got a breakdown on the Garden State Parkway. Disabled vehicle southbound approaching exit 142. Route 78, the right lane is blocked. Route 80, overturned vehicle investigation continues. It happened earlier today. Westbound between exit 61 and 60 in Elmwood Park. Still a couple of lanes are blocked. 287 southbound into exit 12. Weston Canal Road in Franklin Township, a crash. And Black Horse Pike in Pleasantville. That's closed because of a down pole and wires. Both directions. Main Street out to New Road. GW Bridge. We have upper deck a 30-minute delay. Lower deck, a stalled bus has been cleared away. They're still working on a crash under the apartments. Half hour there. Lincoln and Holland, you're fine. Traffic every 15 minutes. Next report, 7:03. I'm Janelle Crispin on New Jersey, 101.5.
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9: Instant weekend weather, showers and thunderstorms tonight down to 55, and then cloudy tomorrow morning with some showers continuing, and then maybe some peaks of sunshine in the afternoon up to 77. New Jersey's biggest hits on an ultimate A to Z weekend, Rapture, Blondie, New Jersey 101.5.

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1: It's 7 o'clock in the Great Garden State, right here on an ultimate A to Z weekend here in New Jersey 101.5. That's right, we're playing all of New Jersey's biggest hits in alphabetical order. Right now we're on the R's. I guess we're going to be there for a little while now. So if you enjoy music that starts with the letter R, well, you're in luck because that's what we're doing this hour. And great music coming up from Matchbox 20, UB40, Jesus Jones, so much more. We'll kick it off with Raspberry Beret. It's Prince on New Jersey 101.5.

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1: Let's get this hour's first look at traffic. Here is New Jersey Fast Traffic.
2: On the Garden State Parkway, disabled vehicle southbound approaching exit 142. The right lane is blocked to Route 9 in Sayreville, northbound into Bordentown Avenue. Crash on the shoulder. Black Horse Pike in Pleasantville shut down in both directions between South Main Street and South New Road because of a down pole and wires. And Route 80 still have a couple of lanes blocked westbound. Exit 61 out to 60 in Elmwood Park as they continue to investigate an earlier overturned tractor trailer. Half hour delay at the GW Bridge. Both decks, we had a lower deck stalled bus cleared away. Also a crash. Holland Tunnel, you're fine. 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
10: New Jersey 101.5 instant weather, remaining damp and chilly tonight with areas of drizzle and fog. There can also be a couple of showers from time to time, lows dipping into the mid-50s, so holding fairly steady through the night. Then warming up tomorrow for Memorial Day after some morning showers, likely the best day of this holiday weekend as clouds convert to some sunshine and temperatures warm up into the mid-70s. Even warmer Tuesday, upper 70s to low 80s for highs. From the Edison Heating and Cooling Weather Desk, I'm meteorologist Kai Erickson.
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1: We'll check on your weather as soon as we check on your roads. Here's New Jersey Fast Traffic.
2: Pulse not fine on Route 9, northbound into Bordentown Avenue in Sayreville. There's a crash on the shoulder. 124 Morris Turnpike in Short Hills. That is closed because of emergency utility work. Both directions around Route 24. Black Horse Pike is closed because of down poles and wires in Pleasantville between South Main Street and South New Road. And Route 80 still have a couple of lanes closed between 61 and Exit 60. Westbound side in Elmwood Park. They're continuing to investigate an earlier overturned tractor trailer. Half hour delay at GW Bridge. Both decks no waiting at the Lincoln and Holland. Traffic every 15 minutes. Next report 7:33. I'm Janelle Crispin on New Jersey 101.5.
3: New Jersey 101.5. Instant weather. Remaining damp and chilly tonight with areas of drizzle and fog along with a couple of showers. Temperatures nearly steady in the mid-50s. After some morning rain tomorrow, it turns out to be a little bit nicer for Memorial Day as clouds give way to some sunshine with warmer temperatures, highs in the mid-70s, even warmer on Tuesday, highs right around 80. From the Edison Heating and Cooling Weather Desk, I'm meteorologist Kai Erickson.
4: Your New Jersey temperature, it's 58.

like to give a big shout out to everybody who came out to the comedy show Friday night in the Catch a Rising Star in Princeton, New Jersey. Thanks everybody for coming out and hanging out with us. We had a good sold out show, great crowd, lots of laughs. And I want to say thanks again for everybody that came out. So many people from the radio station came out and said hi to me. So thanks a lot, everybody. We're in the R's on an ultimate A to Z weekend. This is Refugee, Tom Petty and the Heartbreakers, New Jersey, 101.

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1: Just a reminder what we're doing this weekend, all weekend long. New Jersey 101.5 is playing Jersey's biggest hits in alphabetical order. And right now we are Pirates because we're featuring the letter R. It is the letter R. So sit back, relax, and rock out to the hits on New Jersey 101.5. 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
2: Checking Route 80, still have a couple of lanes blocked. Westbound between exit 61 and 60 and Elmwood Park. They continue to investigate an earlier overturned tractor trailer. All lanes are closed on 124 at 24 both directions in Short Hills. Emergency utility work and all lanes closed in Pleasantville on Black Horse Pike. Both directions South Main Street out to South New Road because of a down pole and wires. Half hour delay, GW Bridge both X. No waiting at the Lincoln and Holland. 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Traffic every 15 minutes. Next report, 7:48. 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
12: New Jersey, 101.5, instant weather. Areas of drizzle and fog, along with some showers tonight. Temperatures nearly steady in the mid-50s. After some morning rain tomorrow, well, lingering clouds, but warmer temperatures for Memorial Day. Highs in the mid-70s. Mostly sunny, pleasant, and warmer Tuesday. Highs upper 70s to low 80s. From the Edison Heating and Cooling Weather Desk, I'm meteorologist Kai Erickson.
13: 57 degrees in New Jersey.
3: 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It's all about you and the ultimate A to Z playlist.

Notes with Rich Girl coming up in just a little bit. We'll have Jesus Jones in right here, right now. But we are in the R's and we are in alphabetical order. And before we get to Jesus Jones, we have to get to Christopher Cross and his classic Ride Like the Wind. That's on New Jersey 101.5.

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1: Let's get a quick peek of your traffic. Here's New Jersey Fast Traffic.
2: Route 80 westbound between exit 61 and 60 in Elmwood Park. They're still investigating a much earlier overturned tractor trailer. We have three left lanes blocked. Morris Turnpike, 124. All lanes are blocked, both directions. At 24 in Short Hills, emergency utility work. And Black Horse Pike in Pleasantville closed because of a down pole and wires. Both directions, South Main Street out to South New Road. Half hour delay, GW Bridge both decks. No waiting at the Lincoln and Holland. Traffic every 15 minutes. Next report 8:03. I'm Janelle Crispin on New Jersey. What a 1.5.
3: 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May is National Stroke Month. 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Call 911 if you or someone you're with are experiencing the symptoms of a stroke.
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9: New Jersey, 101.5, instant weather, remaining damp and chilly tonight with areas of drizzle and fog. There can also be a couple of showers from time to time, lows dipping into the mid-50s, so holding fairly steady through the night. And warming up tomorrow for Memorial Day after some morning showers, likely the best day of this holiday weekend as clouds give way to some sunshine and temperatures warm up into the mid-70s, even warmer Tuesday, upper 70s to low 80s for highs. From the Edison Heating and Cooling Weather Desk, I'm meteorologist Kai Erickson.
10: 57 degrees in New Jersey.

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1: It is coming up on 8 o'clock in the Great Garden State. Hi, everybody. It's Eric Potts with you on an ultimate A to Z weekend. That's how we're doing Memorial Weekend, as we're doing in alphabetical order style, right? That's we're playing all our music, all our biggest hits in alphabetical order. Great music coming up this hour from Falco, Def Leppard, Scorpions, a ton more. We'll kick it off with B-52s in Rome on New Jersey 101.5.